0: David Smith. In other news, students across the country are preparing to halt their studies to protest against One Nation leader Pauline Hanson. Felix Hughes will be among them. He says he's strongly against proposed changes to the curriculum.
1: Pauline Hanson is not on your side. She is not your friend. She votes against your interests and the interests of young people every single time she can. This is our future we need to fight for. This is our schools we need to fight for. This is better universities we have to fight for and our rights as workers.
0: ANU students will also join others across the nation to protest the political party led by Yeren Park, who previously walked out of class to support Black Lives Matter protests in 2020. Overseas, two people have been killed in the US after a military helicopter crashed in central Texas. Officials have confirmed the aircraft was an AH-64 Apache attack helicopter. The crash triggered an uncontrolled grass fire, though authorities say no buildings or structures have been damaged. Closer to home, the ACT Greens welcome the resignation of the CIT CEO, but believe the payout package is astounding. Dr. Margot McNeil resigned Tuesday evening and is being paid out $445,000, prompting questions about whether it's a genuine resignation. Spokesperson for Education Laura Nuttall says it's unfortunate for staff who were made redundant.
2: Strikes us as a bit unfortunate in those circumstances, and certainly I can't imagine any of the staff who opt to take a voluntary redundancy will be walking away with a similar payout.
0: Also making news, the federal government has made last-minute changes to its legislation, forcing tech giants to pay for news. Labor will take its news bargaining incentive to Parliament after striking a deal with the opposition. And ANZ has posted $1.9 billion in profit for the 3 months to the end of June. This is a 1% increase on the same quarter last year.
3: Sports update.
0: The Canberra Raiders NRLW side have a big challenge of knocking off the Knights this Sunday. It's a must-win for the Green Machine, with them sixth on the ladder and Newcastle just below in seventh. 5'8" Crystal Blackwell says it's a big game.
4: Yeah, it'll definitely be a big game again. Like, no team's going to be easy, so going back to basics this week, like fresh plate, and hopefully we can get the win on the weekend.
0: Meanwhile, James Tedesco has been scratched by the Roosters for tonight's top-of-the-table clash against the Panthers at CommBank Stadium. Dylan Edwards is still a chance to return for Penrith. And Pat Cummins has declared himself recharged and ready for Australia's gruelling schedule of 21 test matches in 12 months, the first of which will begin this hour against Bangladesh in Darwin. After missing most of last summer with a back injury, Cummins says he's in good shape.
5: Feels like I've had a proper 12-month block of basically just gym work and running and things that I don't think I ever would have had, so.
0: That's the latest from the Capital Radio Newsroom.
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0: Partly cloudy today, top of 16. Mostly sunny after a frosty start tomorrow, 16. Partly cloudy and 16 again on Saturday, then a possible shower Sunday, max of 15. 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

His rock and roll period back in the mid-70s, John Lennon and Stand By Me, the old Benny King song. 30-minute music marathons all day today here at Forever Classic 2CA. Elton John and Supertramp, you're going to hear them after Starship.

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1: 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We're going to play the 10 from then, from 1975. Sheryl Crow and the Eagles, they're coming up. But first up, British Jigsaw.

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0: Forever Classic 2CA, Eagles and Life in the Fast Lane. There goes a 30-minute music marathon. We'll do it again just after 11 this morning. Now, the weather for today, partly cloudy, 16 degrees. Tomorrow, a little morning frost and then partly cloudy, about 16 degrees. Saturday, pretty much the same, partly cloudy, 16 degrees. And then on Sunday, we've got a little early frost and then a possible shower. 15 degrees, and Monday is going to be pretty ordinary, cloudy, and around 15 degrees. Pointer Sisters and The Doors, you're going to hear them next. And from midday today, we're going to play the 10 from then. We're going to play the 10 biggest songs that everyone in Canberra was buying this week back in 1975.
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0: 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Hello there, Rob Duckworth this morning. Now our classic breakfast, Holmesy and Gemma. Back tomorrow morning, they're going to play The Secret Sound. That is worth $1,660. 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Anthony from the Canberra Digest, he's got some ideas as to what you can do over the weekend. Kate Halfpenny has got all the latest showbiz goss, all the celeb news, and Fight for Your Flashback. You'll find out the topic tomorrow morning. And you can vote at the 2CA Facebook page over the weekend. Holmesy and Gemma, the classic breakfast show, back for the Friday show tomorrow morning at 5:30. Billy Joel and Icehouse, they're up next.
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0: 2CA, we've got the 11 o'clock news and info coming up, and then it's another one of our 30-minute music marathons here at 2CA. We're going to play these songs. Bee Gees, Ship Me Dancing. It's a Kind of Magic. Queen. And get ready to do the Nutbush. 30-minute music marathon just minutes away here at 2CA. The 11 o'clock news and info, that's coming up next.
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7: It's 13 degrees in Canberra, heading for a top of 16. Mostly sunny, no rain. From the Capital Radio Newsroom, good morning. I'm James Wybrow. A push to merge the University of Canberra and the Canberra Institute of Technology is gaining momentum, with politicians on all levels weighing in. UC Vice-Chancellor Bill Shorten spoke earlier today about the possibility of the institutions working together in the future, a move that has been welcomed by the Federal Education Minister, Member for Bean David Smith, and Independent Senator David Pocock. Mr Shorten told media today, now is the time to change the governance of CIT.
8: And I know that CIT has got 100 years next year, great, but I do think that together we could be an even better proposition. Specifically, what I think is that if we could have a discussion about a dual-sector university, which is not new for Australia. There are six very successful universities, including RMIT, who provide a clear TAFE identity and a university identity.
7: In other news, the first death of a bird from the H5 strain of avian flu has been detected in Tasmania. It was found on the state's northwest coast in a brown skua. Tasmania's Primary Industries Minister Gavin Pearce says they've been preparing for the inevitable outcome.
9: We've worked with the commercial poultry sector to assist them in development of biosecurity preparedness plans and ensuring that they are ready to activate those plans. We've delivered education sessions for veterinarians and wild care providers, and we've worked with local governments on awareness, reporting and carcass disposal.
7: In local news, a riding school supporting children with disabilities has raised concerns over the Drake Brockman Drive duplication project. The planned road widening is expected to affect operations at Pegasus Riding for the disabled. Interim CEO John Riley says they don't have the funds to relocate their paddocks.
10: We need, and we do have the space to move those facilities elsewhere on the property where they can be well out of harm's way. But that will come at substantial costs, and it's certainly money that Pegasus does not have. We've been canvassing federal and ACT government now for probably the last couple of months.
7: Jailed whistleblower David McBride is set to be released from a Canberra prison after being granted parole by Attorney General Michelle Rowland. The former military lawyer has served more than 2 years at the Alexander McConachy Centre after being convicted in 2024 for stealing top secret defence material and sharing it with journalists. McBride also revealed he was being treated for early stage lung cancer and would need to undergo surgery. And work has resumed on stage 2A of a cycleway from Kingston to Queanbeyan. Originally slated for completion last year, problems with the site forced builders to delay works, which they say will now be completed by Christmas. Key features include a 3-metre-wide shared cycling path, streetlight improvements and new raised crossing.
11: Sports update.
7: The PNG Chiefs are continuing to assemble a super team for their entry into the NRL in 2028, turning their attention to Raiders star Hudson Young. Code Sports reporting that the Chiefs have identified the Blues back rower as a potential target. The Raiders have reportedly offered Young a multi-million dollar extension, but the 28-year-old is free to talk to rival clubs after November 1st. Meanwhile, the Raiders have announced the extension of Adam Mariotta until the end of 2028. Mariotta says Canberra is home now and wants to repay the club as best he can. In soccer, Lucas Harrington says it's a dream come true with his transfer to Hull City confirmed. The 18-year-old signing a 5-year deal worth around $33 million. And Australia has elected to bat first in their opening test match against Bangladesh in Darwin. And that's the latest from the Capital Radio newsroom.
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7: Mostly sunny with windy conditions today, top of 16. Frost and the chance of fog tomorrow morning, then partly cloudy and 16. 15 on Saturday, slight chance of a shower and cloudy, then 15 and another partly cloudy day with possible showers on Sunday. Right now it's 13 in Spence, 13 in Lynham and 14 degrees in Torrens.
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Thank you, Queen. It's a kind of magic. Hello there, Rob Duckworth this morning. 30-minute music marathons all day for your workday. And, of course, we give you the classic breakfast with Holmesy and Gemma. Back on air tomorrow morning. And the secret sound, you can win $1,660. Let's get back to the marathon, shall we? Chris Rea and Jimmy Barnes. They're coming up after this one from Ike and Tina Turner.

Forever Classic 2CA, 30-minute music marathons all day for your workday. Bruce Springsteen's coming up, also a real sort of 2CA song, The Rascals and Good Lovin'. Meanwhile, back in the 80s, Gangatang and the sounds of that.

0: Forever Classic 2CA, there goes another one of our 30-minute music marathons, and we wrapped it up with a song from Bruce Springsteen's Born in the USA. So many hit singles on that album. That was one of them, called Cover Me. We've got the 10 from then. That's coming up just after midday today. We've got the 10 biggest songs from 1975 to play for you. Partly cloudy, 16 today is what the Bureau says. Now, tomorrow, got a little morning frost. It's going to be partly cloudy, 16 as well. Saturday, also 16 degrees and partly cloudy. And Sunday, a little early frost and a possible shower on Sunday, top of 15 degrees. And then Monday, back to work Monday, sort of cloudy and around about 15. Stevie Wonder and Sean Waite, you're going to hear them in a moment here at 2CA.
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0: Forever Classic 2CH, On Wait and Missing You, Rob Duckworth this morning. Now we've got our 10 from then coming up just after our midday news today. We're going to go back and we're going to play you the 10 biggest songs that everyone in Canberra was buying this week back in 1975. Norman Gunston's show began on TV. Nicky Lauda, he was the world motor racing champion. Jaws was huge at the box office in 1975, and a band out of Scotland that got everyone's attention. They were the biggest thing on the planet, the Bay City Rollers. So we're going to look at 1975 just after midday today. John Paul Young and ELO, you're going to hear them next.
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10: It's 14 degrees in Canberra, but feels like 9. Mostly sunny with windy conditions and a top of 16 degrees. From the Capital Radio Newsroom, good afternoon. I'm James Wybrow. The University of Canberra has welcomed calls to merge their services with the embattled Canberra Institute of Technology. UC Vice-Chancellor Bill Shorten says the idea has been explored in the past, with universities across the country implementing a similar model of operations. He told media earlier today this wouldn't just benefit students already on the two campuses.
11: I also think provide an opportunity to address what I perceive to be an educational gap in Canberra, which is post-school options in southern Canberra. The Woden facility is a great facility, but the further south you go in Canberra, there's not a lot of post-school options available. And I think that a discussion about UC and CIT could open up a discussion about providing more post-school options, in particular in south Canberra.
10: In other news, the opposition is accusing a senior member of drifting from coalition policy in a key address. Liberal housing spokesperson Andrew Bragg has delivered a speech to the National Press Club. Senator Bragg has flagged a migration target of 180,000 and measures to achieve visa reductions. But Liberal Senator James Patterson says this position is not shared by the Liberal Party room.
12: Well, Andrew's not our spokesperson for immigration. He was sharing a personal view. It's not coalition policy. We'll go through a deliberate and careful policy development process to arrive at both the number of reduced migration from Labor's failure and the specific visas that will be reduced.
10: In local news, community advocates and MLAs have slammed the ACT government for claiming a letterbox drop ticks six actions off its Oaks Estate strategic plan. The pamphlets covered basics like reporting housing repairs, responsible dog ownership, calling police and using Fix My Street. MLAs Thomas Emerson, Elizabeth Lee and Rebecca Vassarotti say residents need real action, not pamphlets. ACT Greens leader Joe Clay says the residents have several requests.
13: They would love access to their community hall. That's a really simple one. There's been a long-running problems where there's no access to public transport. There's a whole lot of services that are needed by the people out there and some genuine engagement. And I think engagement a little bit more than letterbox drops.
10: And an artificial intelligence system is being built to better detect and diagnose skin conditions.
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10: The ASX 200 is down 63 points at 9,146. Gold is selling at $4,421 an ounce, and one Australian dollar is buying 70.85 US cents.
9: Sports update.
10: The Canberra Raiders NRLW side have a must-win game against the Knights ahead of them. The Raiders are off the back of a huge win against the Broncos, handing them their first defeat this season. 5'8" Crystal Blackwell says the game plan paid off.
14: I think we just stuck to our game plan. We've been trying to work on that over the last couple of weeks. So we just played really simple, probably boring footy, but everyone just did their job really well.
10: In more Raiders news, the men's side have announced the re-signing of Ford Atta Mariotta until the end of 2028. And Americans Josh Kushner and Bob Iger are buying the Los Angeles Lakers basketball team. The pair have spent a record-breaking price of nearly $17 billion Australian dollars. And that's the latest from the Capital Radio Newsroom.
1: 2CA's four-day forecast for Canberra.
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10: Mostly sunny with windy conditions today, top of 16. Frost and the chance of fog tomorrow morning, then partly cloudy and 16. 15 on Saturday, slight chance of a shower and cloudy, then 15 and another partly cloudy day with possible showers on Sunday. Right now it's 13 in Spence, 13 in Lynham and 14 degrees in Torrens.
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0: Hello there, Rob Duckworth this afternoon, and big thanks to the Kosciuszko Chalet Hotel in Charlotte Pass. You can experience all-inclusive luxury in a snowbound paradise. Here we go with our 10 from then, the 10 biggest songs on the Canberra charts this week back in 1975. I've got Paul McCartney and Captain and Tennille on the way, but first up at number 10, David Bowie and Young Americans here at 2CA.

Forever Classic 2CA, Monday to Friday at midday. We like to give you the 10 from then. Today we're going to focus on 1975. Love Will Keep Us Together from Captain and Tennille. That came in at number 9 and at number 8 on our chart this week back in 75. The song from Paul.

Forever classic 2CR, it's our 10 from them, the 10 biggest songs on the Canberra charts this week back in 1975, and the Doobies came in at number 6. Take Me In Your Arms and Rock Me, and a Hush, Boney Maroney. That came in at 5.

0: Brava Classic 2CR, it's our 10 from then back in 1975. Skyhooks, All My Friends Are Getting Married. That was number two on the charts. And at number one, we had the Bay City Rollers.
1: If you hate me after all I say,

0: back in 1975. That was the biggest selling song in Canberra this week. And that's the end of our 10 from then. The Bay City Rollers and Bye Bye Baby. That was at number one. And All My Friends Are Getting Married from Skyhooks. That was at number two. We're talking about 1975. Niki Lauda was the world motor racing champion. Jaws was big at the box office. And the Holden Gemini, that little beast, the Holden Gemini was released. It wasn't released. That car escaped. Anyway, tomorrow we're going to have a look at 1981, and that's with thanks to the Kosciuszko Chalet Hotel in Charlotte Pass. You can experience all-inclusive luxury in a snowbound paradise. On the way, I've got the Swingers and Sniffing the Tears.
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14: Mostly sunny, a top of 16 degrees from the Capital Radio Newsroom. Good afternoon. I'm Jeff Tyler. ACT policing has charged a 37-year-old Spence woman after she allegedly assaulted two retail employees and damaged property at a Balconnen shopping centre yesterday. It's alleged the woman approached a staff member and repeatedly shouted at her before assaulting her. She is facing the ACT Magistrates Court today. In other news, plans to merge the University of Canberra and the Canberra Institute of Technology have been widely supported. The calls have come after the embattled CIT lost its chief executive officer, Dr. Margot McNeil, after it was revealed that she failed to disclose an investigation into her previous role at TAFE New South Wales.
15: What is the best interests of students in Canberra? What is the best interests of industry in Canberra? What's the best interest for taxpayers in Canberra? This would save taxpayers money. At the moment, they're pouring money into CIT, and frankly, it has been making losses. There's no doubt in my mind that this would return money to ACT taxpayers.
14: UC Vice-Chancellor Bill Shorten there. The coalition is once again divided on policy, this time over Australia's migration target. Federal politics editor Michael Packey.
5: The shadow housing minister, Andrew Bragg, used a key speech to flag a migration rate of 180,000 by slashing the number of backpackers and international students. He says the lower figure would be linked to housing availability, putting less stress on infrastructure. But opposition leader Angus Taylor claims Senator Bragg is expressing a personal view and the coalition is yet to reach its final policy.
16: His job is to express the views of the coalition and the senior team, of which he is a member.
5: Senator Bragg is making no apology over his intervention, arguing debate over the issue is needed.
17: And as you can imagine, people have good feedback and people have negative feedback.
5: The Albanese government is yet to release its immigration policy. Michael Packey reporting.
14: A major hotel development for Molonglo has been scrapped. James Wybrow has more.
18: The Coco Molonglo development, located in Riot, has been changed to only contain apartments as part of the third stage of amendments. Canberra-based PK nominees' plan originally contained 101 hotel rooms, with all rooms now converted to apartments. The Canberra Times reports the new plans mostly keep the building design as the original application, but the rooftop has been redesigned to include barbecue facilities, raised planters and meeting spaces for residents. The application cites the changes are a more appropriate long-term residential outcome for the site. James Wybrow, Capital Radio News.
14: And ANU students have walked out of school as part of a nationwide protest against Pauline Hanson's One Nation. The protests, dubbed Students Say No to Hanson, led by the National Union of Students, has seen thousands around the country express their opposition to her and her party.
6: Sports update.
14: The Canberra Raiders are bolstering their stock amid contract talks surrounding a number of their players. The Green Machine have locked in Artar Mariotta until the end of 2028. He says there's nowhere he'd rather be.
19: No, I'm excited. I love this place. This place is giving me a lot, so I just want to repay it back.
14: Meantime, out-of-favour player Corey Horsburgh is reportedly set to depart Canberra for the Perth Bears. And the Aussies have just returned to the crease after lunch, the first test against Bangladesh in Darwin. It's 4 for 74. Opening batsmen Travis Head and Jake Weatherald lost their wickets for 22 and 23 respectively. That's the latest from the Capital Radio newsroom.
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14: The top of 16 degrees in Canberra today. Sunny. Got an overnight low of -2. Morning frost, partly cloudy tomorrow. 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

2CA, the home of the classic breakfast with Holmesy and Gemma. They're back on air tomorrow morning. I know they got $1,660 to give away with the secret sound. Good luck with that, identifying what that little noise is, and the cash is yours. The Who and Share after Womack and Womack.

0: The Who and Won't Get Fooled Again, all part of a 30-minute music marathon here at Forever Classic 2CA. On the way, Savage Garden and Mentalist Anything, but first up, Cher.
1: If

0: Forever Classic, 2CA, Savage Garden and To the Moon and Back. And that wraps up another one of our 30-minute music marathons. Kathy Dennis got them all day today. Next one coming up just after our 2 o'clock news update. Hello there, Rob Duckworth this afternoon. Now, Holmesy and Gemma, the classic breakfast back on air tomorrow morning. I know the secret sound is worth a staggering amount of money. $1,660. Kate Halfpenny has got the latest showbiz goss. They've got what's on in Canberra, a few ideas as to what you can do over the weekend in the big city. And the question of the day. You'll find the question of the day at the 2CA Facebook page. And that's also where you vote for Fight for Your Flashback. We'll get the topic tomorrow morning. Holmesy and Gemma, the classic breakfast here at 2CA. Thanks to Amberfield Aged Care Apartments, ldk.com.au. Sherbet and Duran Duran, you're going to hear them next.
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0: few favorites from the 90s. And I don't want the world to see me, 'cause I don't think that they'd understand. 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

0: Forever classic 2CA, Duran Duran and Girls on Film. They made a couple of videos for that. One that you could watch on regular TV anytime, and the other one was like an extended version, and it was a tad more. It was a lot more saucy. It was a lot more racy. It was kind of sultry, and you had to watch it after hours. The weather we're having at the moment, I wouldn't say is sultry, partly cloudy, 16 today. Tomorrow we've got a little morning frost and it's going to be partly cloudy, 16 degrees. Pretty much the same on Saturday, partly cloudy, 16. Sunday, a little early frost and then a possible shower, 15 degrees. And Monday, cloudy and 15. Now, do you have a young person in your family who could read the weather better than me? Every family's got one of those. So let us know about your weather whiz kit. Just go to the 2CA Facebook page. Check it out. I think it's a lot of fun. Big thanks to Selwyn Snow Resort. I tell you what, you're going to have fun there. Ski, play and save this winter at the Selwyn Snow Resort. Them and Van Morrison and Hall & Oates. You're going to hear those guys real soon here at 2CA.
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0: 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That's coming up, and it's going to be followed by Kathy Dinn and 30-minute music marathons all afternoon. Elton John is coming up, Eurythmics, also Peter Frampton. Have a great day. I'll catch you tomorrow.
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0: Mostly sunny, a top of 16 degrees in Canberra today from the Capital Radio Newsroom. Good afternoon. I'm Jeff Tyler. Jailed whistleblower David McBride has walked free from a Canberra prison after being granted parole by Attorney General Michelle Rowland. The former military lawyer has been released after serving more than 2 years behind bars, after he was convicted of stealing classified defence material and sharing it with journalists. He will serve a further 3 years of his sentence in the community under supervision and conditions. He spoke to the media after walking from behind bars.
7: Very happy to be out. It's a beautiful day to be free. And I thank all my supporters. I thank the Attorney General for granting me parole. And I'll make a longer statement later. I'm just happy to be here with my wonderful family.
0: In other news, University of Canberra Vice-Chancellor Bill Shorten has spoken after plans to merge the institution with the troubled Canberra Institute of Technology were announced. The plan has been given the tick of approval from various politicians, including the Federal Education Minister Jason Clare, Member for Bean David Smith and Finance Minister Katie Gallagher. Mr. Shorten says something has to give with CIT.
8: If you've got ongoing financial problems, something's got to give. The taxpayer can't be a tap that you just leave on constantly and we ignore the problems. This has been spoken about before, but now with the rise of AI, I think there's an expectation that the people in charge of post-school education work together rather than think as separate little silos and fiefdoms.
0: An ACT independent is calling for a sport infrastructure plan. James Wybrow reports.
9: Thomas Emerson says recent sports ground failings across the territory are due to a lack of a long-term community sport infrastructure plan. The Kurrajong member is also calling for a community sport peak body to be created so local organisations can collaborate on issues instead of working against each other. An inquiry into barriers and opportunities for participation in community sports in the ACT was released yesterday making 33 recommendations. Mr. Emerson says he is hopeful the report's findings will see the ACT government step up to the plate and start investing in sport at a level equal to its value for the community. James Wybrow, Capital Radio News.
0: The opposition claims Labor's failed energy policy forced to bail out of the Tomago aluminium smelter. Federal politics reporter Nelson Scott.
10: Tomago is the nation's largest aluminium smelter, employing around 1,000 workers, but it was slated to close at the end of next year due to rising electricity prices. The federal and New South Wales governments have agreed to split a $2.5 billion bill to keep the facility open. The deal will see 3 gigawatts of new renewable energy generated to help power the electricity-intensive smelter. Prime Minister Anthony Albanese says, "We need to be a country that makes things.
11: We cannot afford to be at the end of supply chains."
10: But opposition leader Angus Taylor says net zero has made manufacturing untenable.
12: Admission of failure on energy policy.
10: Tomago owner Rio Tinto will also invest in keeping the site open. Nelson Scott, Canberra.
13: Sports update.
0: Out of favour play, Corey Horsbray is reportedly set to depart Canberra for the Perth Bears. Last week, Ricky Stewart said Horsbray had a brain explosion that saw him sin bin during the Raiders' loss to the Knights. Meantime, the club has locked away prop Artur Mariotta until the end of 2028. He says while he's keen to be there, it's sad to see others go.
14: Some sad times, but I know there'll be some young fellas stepping through. Maybe some new signings, I'm not too sure.
0: And that's the latest from the Capital Radio Newsroom.
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0: The top of 16 degrees in Canberra today. Sunny. Got an overnight low of -2, morning frost. 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

Forever Classic 2CA. Hello there, Kathy Dean. Let's clock in with Peter Frampton as he comes alive and show me the way on 2CA.

0: Ella, some 60s gold there and Nowhere to Run. Beautiful afternoon. It's about 16 degrees. Lovely blue skies and sunshine. Cold night ahead, though, minus 2. Morning frost tomorrow to start our Friday for a partly cloudy 16. Checking out your weekend, cloudy 15 on Saturday with possible shower and 15 degrees on Sunday. Forever Classics on the way from Toto. Hot chocolate also in there.
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0: 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The Secret Sounds worth $1,660.
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0: SDA keeping us cozy on a winter's day in Canberra. Hot chocolate and your sexy thing. Cash also keeps you cozy as well. We've got some to go tomorrow morning with Secret Sound, $1,660. That'd be nice. Check out the question of the day at our Facebook page. Kate Halfpenny will be chatting to Holmesy and Gemma. And, of course, setting up Fight for Your Flashback, looking for you to vote for your favourite song over the weekend or part of the Classic Breakfast on TCA.
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12: Got an overnight low of -2, morning frost, partly cloudy for Canberra tomorrow, a top of 16. From the Capital Radio Newsroom, good afternoon. I'm Jeff Tyler. The Prime Minister says bailing out the Tomago aluminium smelter will make Australia more self-sufficient. The facility in the New South Wales Hunter was set to close at the end of next year when its energy supply contract expired. The federal and state governments will commit around $1 billion each to keep the facility alive. Anthony Albanese says the investment will help boost our sovereign capability.
13: It is in our national interest to have an economy that has manufacturing that is not dependent upon something somewhere else occurring, because we know that can lead to disruption.
12: Former military lawyer David McBride has been released from a Canberra jail after the Attorney General granted him parole. The whistleblower served more than 2 years behind bars after he was convicted of stealing classified defence material and sharing it with journalists. His aim was to expose what he believed was the over-investigation of soldiers in Afghanistan. He will serve a further 3 years of his sentence in the community under supervision and conditions. Calls for a merge of two Canberra education institutes have been met with approval from a federal member. James Wybrow reports.
9: Federal member for Bean David Smith has come out in support for calls to merge the University of Canberra with the Canberra Institute of Technology. UC Vice-Chancellor Bill Shorten today announced that he welcomed the opportunity to explore how UC and CIT could work more closely together in the future. CIT has been at the centre of multiple controversies recently, including the resignation of CEO Dr. Margot McNeil and Integrity Commission findings of serious corrupt conduct with Institute officials. Mr. Shorten said the idea has been previously discussed and current circumstances are leading UC to revisit how it could better work with CIT. James Wybrow, Capital Radio News.
12: A Canberra nurse is tackling the Sydney Marathon to raise money for Parkinson's disease in honour of her father. Hannah Lindsay will run her third race in support of Shake It Up. Miss Lindsay says people can support her just by researching the condition.
10: If you Google the Parkinson's iceberg, you'll see a bunch of the different kinds of symptoms someone can experience because it's not just a tremor. There's a lot of other things. And knowing the symptoms might be the difference in someone getting a diagnosis now or in a few years' time when they develop the tremor.
12: And Master Builders ACT has announced the launch of its new Junior Builders Program. The program is a school holiday initiative aimed at engaging Canberra children aged 6 to 15 with building and construction experience.
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12: League legend Mark Geyer believes Roosters half Sam Walker has brought increased pressure on himself by sidestepping at the club's extension offer. MG telling Sports Today he backs Walker's confidence, but he'll now have to back it up heading into the finals.
14: The kid is a fantastic player and the ceiling is massive for him. The Origin series this year, he showed how good he was. The money that he was offered, I think $5 million for the 4 years, I think that's good. That's a good offer.
12: And that's the latest from the Capital Radio newsroom.
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15: Warren checking your latest Canberra traffic this afternoon and already busy demand northbound on William Hubble Drive into Drake Brockman Drive, Hawker. There's plenty too out of Braddon, Kooyong Street between Lonsdale Street and Ainslie Avenue. Across the Commonwealth Avenue Bridge, the construction of the Stage 2A light rail, and we've got traffic slowing up northbound towards Barine Drive. Keep in mind that from now until 6 p.m. tomorrow, there'll be ongoing roadworks closing John Gorton Drive at Coppins Crossing. At IGA, pick up Makona Instant Coffee, 95 to 100 gram, selected varieties, half price this week, just $7.25. Ends August 18 at participating stores, excludes local grocer. That's Canberra traffic.
0: 2CA's four-day forecast for Canberra.
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12: Got an overnight low of -2, morning frost, partly cloudy tomorrow, and a top of 16. 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

Trevor Classic 2CA. Here's the B-side to My Sweet Lord from my favourite Beatle, George Harrison, out in 1970. What is life?

0: Stewart before that, Maggie May. Sirota has cancelled the rest of his 2026 tour after undergoing a successful heart procedure. So sending him all the good vibes. Hopefully he's resting up and taking it easy and just pottering around with his beloved model trains. Timesaver traffic is on the way. Fire from the Pointer Sisters and Diesel is coming up.
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14: Another look at your latest Canberra traffic, and on the light rail existing corridor through the Dixon-Braddon area, we've got steady patchy traffic both ways, especially around Kooyong Street and also Condamine Street and Ainslie's Wakefield Avenue. Phillip, Hindmarsh Drive and Melrose Drive, patchy traffic all directions. Simonston, Hindmarsh Drive around Jerrabombra Avenue, patchy traffic as well, both directions there. 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

0: Yeah, there goes Diesel, tip of my tongue. It's going to be minus 2 tonight, morning frost to start our Friday, partly cloudy, 16 degrees. Let's check out the weekend weather for you. Cloudy, 15 on Saturday, frost to start Sunday for a possible shower, and 15 degrees.
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10: Got an overnight low of -2, morning frost, partly cloudy tomorrow, heading for a top of 16 degrees from the Capital Radio Newsroom. Good afternoon, I'm Jeff Tyler. Whistleblower David McBride has been released from a Canberra prison after his bid for parole was successful. The former military lawyer has spent 2 years behind bars after being convicted of stealing secret defence material and sharing it with journalists. Greens Senator David Shoebridge says his release should be celebrated.
11: My friend David McBride is walking out of jail, a jail he should never have been in, because his only crime was telling the truth about war crimes and insisting that senior defence leadership should also be held to account. That's why they put him in jail, to silence that truth and to silence other whistleblowers.
10: In other news, plans to merge the University of Canberra and the Canberra Institute of Technology have been widely supported. The calls have come after the embattled CIT lost its chief executive, Dr. Margot McNeil, after it was revealed she had failed to disclose an investigation into her previous role at TAFE, New South Wales.
12: What is the best interests of students in Canberra? What is the best interests of industry in Canberra? What's the best interest for taxpayers in Canberra? This would save taxpayers' money. At the moment, they're pouring money into CIT, and frankly, it has been making losses. There's no doubt in my mind that this would return money to ACT taxpayers.
10: UC Vice-Chancellor Bill Shorten there. The coalition is once again divided on policy, this time over Australia's migration target. Federal Politics Editor Michael Packey.
5: The Shadow Housing Minister, Andrew Bragg, used a key speech to flag a migration rate of 180,000 by slashing the number of backpackers and international students. He says the lower figure would be linked to housing availability, putting less stress on infrastructure. But opposition leader Angus Taylor claims Senator Bragg is expressing a personal view and the coalition is yet to reach its final policy.
6: His job is to express the views of the coalition and the senior team, of which he is a member.
5: Senator Bragg is making no apology over his intervention, arguing debate over the issue is needed.
13: And as you can imagine, people have good feedback and people have negative feedback.
5: The Albanese government is yet to release its immigration policy. Michael Packey reporting.
10: And a major hotel development for Molonglo has been scrapped. James Wybrow has more.
14: The Coco Molonglo development, located in Ryan, has been changed to only contain apartments as part of the third stage of amendments. Canberra-based PK nominees' plan originally contained 101 hotel rooms, with all rooms now converted to apartments. The Canberra Times reports the new plans mostly keep the building design as the original application, but the rooftop has been redesigned to include barbecue facilities, raised planters and meeting spaces for residents. The application cites the changes are a more appropriate long-term residential outcome for the site. James Wybrow, Capital Radio News.
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10: The ASX 200 is down 22 points to 9,187. Gold is selling at $4,384 an ounce, and one Aussie dollar is buying 70.47 US cents.
15: Sports update.
10: Well, reports a deal between Canberra's Corey Horsburgh and the Perth Bears is a done deal. It comes after Ricky Stewart gave the forward a spray in the wake of a sin binning against the Knights last weekend. Meantime, the Raiders have locked in Artur Mariotta for two more years.
16: I'm excited. I love this place. This place is giving me a lot, so I just want to repay it back.
10: And that's the latest from the Capital Radio newsroom.
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17: Time again to take another look at your latest Canberra traffic. And there's a bit of demand for Lady Denman Drive near Forest Drive, the turn off to the Zoo and Arboretum just off the Tuggeranong Parkway. A little further to the south through Curtin and Western Creek, we've got steady traffic at the moment and quite a bit of it too on Cotter Road towards Streeton Drive. A good run at the moment between the airport and the Federal Highway for the Majura Parkway, and a 14-minute cross-border trip on the interstate, the Barton Highway, Hall to Murrumbateman. It's time to complete your census. 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That's Canberra traffic.
1: 2CA's four-day forecast for Canberra.
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10: Got an overnight low of -2, morning frost, partly cloudy tomorrow, and a top of 16. 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

Forever Classics on the way from Creedence Clearwater Revival. We got Supertramp also, John Farnham. Title track to Age of Reason right now on 2CA.

0: The very lovely Chris Isaacs. Somebody's crying as we grab our news headlines with Jeff Tyler.
1: Good afternoon, Kathy. Jailed whistleblower David McBride has walked free from a Canberra prison. All the details at 5. University of Canberra Vice Chancellor Bill Shorten has spoken after plans to merge the institution with CIT. And an ACT independent is calling for a sport infrastructure plan. In sport now, out of favour player Corey Horsburgh is reportedly set to depart Canberra and he's heading to the Perth Bears. To the weather now, got an overnight low of -2. Morning frost, partly cloudy tomorrow, top of 16. Saturday, cloudy 15. I'll have all the news at 5.
0: Also 15 on Saturday, possible shower and a cloudy Monday on the way, 15 degrees.
2: 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So when you near me, darling, can't you hear me? S-O-S. The songs that everyone loves.

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10: Time to check out again your latest Canberra traffic, and starting to see a build-up northbound now on the Badura Parkway approaching the Federal Highway. Interstate's doing well, a 19-minute run on the Kings Highway between Queanbeyan East and Bungendorf, and 14 minutes will get you from Hall to Murrumbateman cross-border on the Barton Highway. Other than that, the Monaro Highway flowing smoothly between Theodore and Williamsdale. 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

0: Forever Classic TCA Bangles, a Manic Monday, a Stacked Friday morning. Coming up with a classic breakfast with Holmesy and Jen tomorrow. Check out the question of the day. That's on our Facebook page. Here's some of your replies tomorrow. $1,660 for this little sound. Can you guess what the secret sound is? That money is could be yours. Kate Halfpenny as well, Celeb Goss happening, and of course another fabulous round of Fight for Your Flashback, all coming up tomorrow morning.
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4: Got an overnight low, -2. Morning frost, partly cloudy tomorrow, a top of 16. From the Capital Radio Newsroom, good afternoon, I'm Jeff Tyler. Jailed whistleblower David McBride has walked free from a Canberra prison after being granted parole by Attorney General Michelle Rowland. The former military lawyer has been released after serving more than 2 years behind bars after he was convicted of stealing classified defence material and sharing it with journalists. He will serve a further 3 years of his sentence in the community under supervision and conditions. He spoke to the media after walking free from jail.
5: Very happy to be out. It's a beautiful day to be free. And I thank all my supporters. I thank the Attorney General for granting me parole. And I'll make a longer statement later. I'm just happy to be here with my wonderful family.
4: In other news, University of Canberra Vice-Chancellor Bill Shorten has spoken. After plans to merge the institution with the troubled Canberra Institute of Technology were announced. The plan has been given the tick of approval from various politicians, including the Federal Education Minister, Jason Clare, Member for Bean, David Smith, and Finance Minister, Katie Gallagher. Mr. Shorten says something has to give with CIT.
6: If you've got ongoing financial problems, something's got to give. The taxpayer can't be a tap that you just leave on constantly and we ignore the problems. This has been spoken about before. But now with the rise of AI, I think there's an expectation that the people in charge of post-school education work together rather than think as separate little silos and fiefdoms.
4: An ACT independent is calling for a sport infrastructure plan. James Wybrow reports.
7: Thomas Emerson says recent sports ground failings across the territory are due to a lack of a long-term community sport infrastructure plan. The Kurrajong member is also calling for a community sport peak body to be created so local organisations can collaborate on issues instead of working against each other. An inquiry into barriers and opportunities for participation in community sports in the ACT was released yesterday, making 33 recommendations. Mr. Emerson says he is hopeful the report's findings will see the ACT government step up to the plate and start investing in sport at a level equal to its value for the community. James Wybrow, Capital Radio News.
4: And tech giant Meta says it's using artificial intelligence to scan users' profiles for clues they may be under 16. New figures show more than 750,000 accounts have been removed as a result since Australia's ban for teens came into effect. The company says birthday messages or mentions of school grades are red flags for suspicious accounts.
8: The latest finance report.
4: The ASX 200 is down 21 points to 9,188. Gold is selling at $4,375 an ounce. And one Aussie dollar is buying 70.48 US cents.
8: Sports update.
4: Well, out of favour, player Corey Horsburgh is reportedly set to depart Canberra for the Perth Bears. Last week, Ricky Stewart said Horsburgh had a brain explosion that saw him sin-binned during the Raiders' loss to the Knights. Meantime, the club has locked away prop Artur Mariotta until the end of 2028. He says while he's keen to be there, it's sad to see others go.
9: Yeah, it's pretty sad seeing a few of the boys leaving. Some sad times, but I know there'll be some young fellas stepping through, maybe some new signings, I'm not too sure, but yeah.
4: And that's the latest from the Capital Radio newsroom.
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10: Now your latest Canberra traffic, facing off with heavy going northbound. Gridlock on the Madura Parkway towards the Federal Highway, backing up to at least Madura Road. Heavy too off the Kings Avenue Bridge towards Parks Way, Lakeside, and Lady Denman Drive around Forest Drive, the turn off to the Zoo at Arboretum. Off the Tuggeranong Parkway, steady traffic. They've cleared up an accident from Caswell Drive Aranda along from Banjalong Crescent, but watch for hazmat crews attending Mawson Laser on Place. Stuck in traffic, take off to Spain and Morocco instead with Flight Centre. 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That's the latest Canberra traffic.
0: On 2CA, live from Mount Selwyn Snow Resort, the latest snow and ski conditions.
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11: This is Budgie Baker. Nice change today to see the sunshine. Snow was pretty good, especially if you found some untracked areas still around. So on Snow Resort, new chum chair spinning, some nice snow to enjoy. 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Trebo still breezy up high, but Basin and Cruiser were open. Merrick was very busy. Gun Barrel to go for High Noon, and those parks around Sponins and Antons were pumping. Easy does it, chair and some snow runners on Friday. Flat open should stay fine as we head for a nice weekend, and you can ski, play and save at Selwyn Snow Resort, the most affordable snow resort in New South Wales.
0: 2CA's four-day forecast for Canberra.
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4: Got an overnight low of -2, morning frost, partly cloudy tomorrow, and a top of 16. 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

0: What a beloved song, The Monkees. I'm a Believer, forever classic 2CA, time saver traffic in moments for you. Right now, though, Jeff Tyler with news headlines.
1: Thanks, Cathy. The Prime Minister says bailing out the Tomago aluminium smelter will make the country more self-sufficient. The details coming up. Former military lawyer David McBride has been released from a Canberra jail after the Attorney General was granted a parole, and calls for a merge of two Canberra education institutes have been met with approval from the federal member. In sport now, reports a deal between Canberra's Corey Horsburgh and the Perth Bears is a done deal. The weather got an overnight low of -2, morning frost, partly cloudy, 16 tomorrow. Saturday, cloudy, 15. I'll have all the news at 6.
0: 15 also on Sunday, possible shower, and 15 again on Monday. It's going to be cloudy.
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10: 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Time saver traffic.
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11: Time to take another look at your latest Canberra traffic and very heavy going northbound on the Madura Parkway approaching the Federal Highway. In Mawson, hazmat crews have been attending laser on place after Hurley Street. Coppins Crossing Road, John Gorton Drive between Hazelhawk Avenue and Holborough Avenue remaining closed from now until 6pm tomorrow for ongoing works. And the Federal Highway to Sutton, Lake George and Goulburn a pretty good run at the moment. 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It's your latest Canberra traffic.

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0: have a classic 2CA, Sister Sledge. We are family. Plenty of good stuff happening this week in Canberra. The ATFA Open Day is happening on Saturday. Also on Saturday, celebrating its 80th birthday, the ANU Community Day is on. All the usual markets are happening. Get all the details tomorrow morning with Anthony from the Canberra Digest on the Classic Breakfast Show with Holmesy and Gemma. Huey Lewis in the news still to come, and Michael Jackson on 2CA.
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10: It's 9 degrees in Canberra, mostly clear, down to a low of minus 2. From the Capital Radio Newsroom, good evening, I'm Brad McIntosh. Hundreds of university and high school students have taken to Canberra's streets in protest of Pauline Hanson and One Nation. They've joined nationwide protests organised by students who oppose the party's approach to the school curriculum and migration policies. Footage has shown the students march from the Australian National University through the streets of Civic to London Circuit. University of Canberra Vice-Chancellor Bill Shorten has spoken after plans to merge the university with the troubled Canberra Institute of Technology were announced. The plan has been given the tick of approval from various politicians, including the Federal Education Minister Jason Clare, Member for Bean David Smith and Finance Minister Katie Gallagher. Mr Shorten says something has to give with CIT.
11: If you've got ongoing financial problems, something's got to give. The taxpayer can't be a tap that you just leave on constantly and we ignore the problems. This has been spoken about before, but now with the rise of AI, I think there's an expectation that the people in charge of post-school education work together rather than think as separate little silos and fiefdoms.
10: A major hotel development for Molonglo has been scrapped. James Wybrow reports.
12: The Coco Malonglo development, located in Ryde, has been changed to only contain apartments as part of the third stage of amendments. Canberra-based PK nominee's plan originally contained 101 hotel rooms, with all rooms now converted to apartments. The Canberra Times reports the new plans mostly keep the building design as the original application, but the rooftop has been redesigned to include barbecue facilities, raised planters and meeting spaces for residents. The application cites the changes are a more appropriate long-term residential outcome for the site. James Wybrow, Capital Radio News.
10: The Housing Industry Association is welcoming the Coalition's proposal to reduce the National Construction Code. Opposition housing spokesperson Andrew Bragg this week promised to slash the code from over 2,000 pages to 80 if elected. HIA Chief Executive Simon Croft says a shorter, simplified code is long overdue.
13: When it first started out, it was about structural and fire safety. Now it's sort of become everything to everyone, from amenity, sustainability, livability. Mm. The list just goes on. And the code cannot just be continuing to just try and solve all the ilks of the world. We need to have a better approach to this.
10: And Australia's bird flu cases have expanded to another state, with Tasmania recording its first infection. The carcass of a wild bird was found in the state's northwest. Every state has now recorded bird flu cases. Agriculture Minister Julie Collins has told Parliament the government is working to contain the deadly H5 strain.
9: Sports update.
10: The Canberra Raiders are bolstering their stock amid contract talks surrounding a number of their players. The Green Machine have locked in Arta Mariotta until the end of 2028. He says there's nowhere he'd rather be.
14: No, I'm excited. I love this place. This place has given me a lot, so I just want to repay it back.
10: It comes amid reports that Corey Horsburgh could be on his way out. And Wallabies coach Les Kiss has made sweeping changes to his starting forward pack for Saturday's test against Japan. Only two players have been retained, hooker Josh Naser and captain Harry Wilson. Kiss expecting big things from recalled fly half Carter Gordon.
15: Obviously, Carter's got many strengths. You know, he takes the line on. We do believe that we can open up and stretch this opposition that we're playing against. And if we can be more accurate this week, it'll be on the back of what Carter can do.
10: And that's the latest from the Capital Radio Newsroom.
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16: Let's look again at your latest Canberra traffic. This past half hour in Belconnen, there's been a smash reported. First responders on scene, Belconnen Way at Benjamin Way. Also heavy going northbound on the Majura Parkway approaching the Federal Highway and at the Glenlock Interchange as well from the Tuggeranong Parkway. Looking for a new career? 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You're up to date with the latest Canberra traffic.
0: 2CA's four-day forecast for Canberra.
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10: Mostly clear this evening, down to a cool minus 2. Tomorrow, morning frost and fog, a top of 16. On Saturday, it's cloudy, seeing a top of 15. And Sunday, there's frost and a possible shower, staying at 15 degrees. Right now it's 9 in Nichols, it's 9 in Aranda, and it's 8 degrees in Pialago.
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0: Escape Club and Wild Wild West. Minus two tonight, morning frost tomorrow. Fog to start the day, 16 degrees. For the weekend, cloudy, 15 on Saturday. Frost to start Sunday, possible shower forecast, and 15 degrees. Backman Turner Overdrive, taking care of some business. That's coming up, and Wilson Phillips on 2CA.
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Forever Classic Nights, Thursday disappearing, and it's 30-minute music marathons every hour. Aaron Chilcott here. Hope your day was a good one. We'll be reeling in the years with Steely Dan amongst the next few songs. Looking forward to getting on Wang Chung and Billy Joel too. After a guy who's still touring, not coming here anytime soon. But if you go to Ireland, you'll see him. He's hitting the road over there. Paul Young.

Our 30-minute music marathon continues. Forever Classic Nights on this National Left-Handers Day. Shout out to the 10 to 12% of people who face the struggles of smudging their handwriting. We've got a couple of left-handers coming up, actually, back-to-back. Annie Lennox and Phil Collins with Genesis playing after the right-handed Billy Joel.

0: Steve Perry closing up our 30-minute music marathon. Forever Classic Nights, Aaron Chilcott here, looking forward to doing another one just after 8 o'clock. And another thing I'm pretty excited about is our Jukebox Saturday night. We roll out 6 hours of party songs every weekend and not a single ad playing anywhere at all during the show. So it really is the perfect soundtrack, whether you've got people coming around to your place or you're having a quiet one. Pop us on and enjoy the songs. Jukebox Saturday night this weekend from 6. Let's hear a crazy little band called Queen. This one's next.
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0: 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Debbie Harry coming up in the next one. John Mellencamp.
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0: 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Even a bit of ABBA. 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

Forever Classic Nights, Aaron Chilcott here as we stare down the barrel of another round of footy getting underway. Penrith and Sydney tonight in the NRL and no Thursday night match in the AFL, but a home game for top of the ladder Fremantle tomorrow night at home to Adelaide, Optus Stadium. Tina Turner on the way in our 30-minute music marathon after Icehouse.

0: Mark Williams showing no mercy in a 30-minute music marathon, and the songs are already set for the next one to go just after 9 o'clock. Forever Classic Nights, less time to wait though for Supertramp, a band who used to love getting out as many musical instruments into their songs as possible, as the late Rick Davies explains.
1: I've always liked saxophones. I think it's just the idea of giving more colour in music, especially if you play clarinet and flute, saxophones. The more colour we can get, the more we like it.
0: I got Supertramp on the way. Next 5 minutes.
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0: 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Talking Heads coming up in a moment, also Yaz. And Amy Stewart. 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

Half an hour non-stop as we enjoy a 30-minute music marathon, Forever Classic Nights with Aaron Chilcott, as we look back at some of our epic superstar experiences over the past few years, from the Stones in LA, Bon Jovi in New York City, Simply Red in Paris, the Eagles in Vegas. Believe it or not, we've found a way to top all of that. Where could you be off to this time? Who could you be seeing? And who would you take? Our next superstar experience will be revealed in a matter of days. Can't wait. Stick around for songs from Billy Ocean, David Bowie and Extreme after Amy Stewart, Forever Classic Nights.

Forever Classic Nights, a 30-minute music marathon, The Police soon. Back to the year 1977 now, when Ray Rowe was our Australian of the Year and David Bowie released China Girl.

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0: Forever Classic Nights with Crowded House in a 30-minute music marathon. And it's been a crowded Parliament House in Canberra this week with a whole lot of dentists turning up. They've been calling for the release of a national oral health plan because there's stats that have revealed one in three adults has untreated tooth decay. And there's around 2 million Aussies who are putting off going to the dentist because they can't afford it. Dr. Chris Sanzaro from the Dental Association says that a dental plan has been delayed way too much.
1: We're calling on MPs from across the country to ensure that their constituents' voices are heard and that the Health Minister prioritises the release of the National Oral Health Plan and improves access to dental care.
0: George and Aretha waiting for us. I'll play this next.
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Jeez, they're clever little things. All you have to do is literally use your voice to tune into your favourite radio station. Aaron Chilcott here tonight. Hope your Thursday was a good one. The Kinks and Christopher Cross playing after...

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John Farnham and Human Nature teaming up soon. After a guy who's bringing his role with the Punchers World Tour to our part of the world early next year, we'll be welcoming back Bryan Adams in Feb and March.

0: Marvin Gaye in a 30-minute music marathon. Forever Classic Nights with Aaron Chilcott. Hey, sad news in the entertainment world today. Lucy Davis, who is one of the key characters in the UK version of The Office, she's announced that she has stage 4 breast cancer. She played the part of the blonde Dawn Tinsley in the show. There's a post on her Instagram account where she revealed that she was diagnosed with it a year and a half ago and has now spread to her spine, right hip and her ribs. In the post, she talked about how it wasn't so much of a lump that she found, but more of a hard spot that she almost ignored. Lucy also spoke about how she'd like to keep working for now because she enjoys it, she's at peace with whatever's coming next, and she's looking for teachable moments in anything negative that happens. Absolutely heartbreaking for her family and her loved ones, but what an amazing attitude. Something there for almost all of us. Hang tight for the Stones, just ahead.
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Daryl Braithwaite and Queen playing soon. And our 70s Sunday morning returns this weekend with Kathy Dinn. She crafts an amazing playlist every week, pulling out classics from the decade that we don't get to hear much these days. 6 till 9, the 70s Sunday morning, filled with songs from a time when the Knack gave us this.

while we stick a whole lot of songs together in a row. That's what we call a 30-minute music marathon, and we do them every hour during our Forever Classic Nights. Aaron Chilcott here, great to have your company as I get set to pull out the Back to the Future soundtrack very soon. U2 and the Eurythmics also on the way after Sir Elton John.

0: Huey and the News in a 30-minute music marathon. Forever Classic Nights, a song that we, of course, got to know from the Back to the Future soundtrack, but it didn't start out that way. Huey Lewis told the Cubby and Christine show.
1: Steven Spielberg, Bob Zemeckis, and Bob Gale said, look, we just wrote this film, and the lead character, Marty McFly, his favorite band would be Huey Lewis and the News, so we wonder if you'd like to write a song for the film. And I said, well, flattered, don't know how to write for film necessarily, and I don't fancy writing a song called Back to the Future. And they said, oh, that's okay, Joe, we just want one of your songs. So I said, well, I'll send you the next thing we're working on, which was Power of Love. I hadn't seen the script or anything, and I sent it to them, and they loved it.
0: And the rest is history. Stick around for Irene Cara in minutes.
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0: 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A nightly nudge of knowledge, and this one's about our feline friends around town. Cats prefer to sleep on their left, and scientific experts think that it might be to help them engage the right hemisphere of their brains so they've got a better chance to visually process their environments and dodge potential danger when they wake up. Maybe you've got a cat that's asleep right now. Check it out for yourself. And also get ready for another 30-minute music marathon starting next. I'll look forward to catching up with you again tomorrow night from 7.
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2: 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What is it?
1: The Aussie animal that is, you know, almost exclusively left-handed. The kangaroo.
2: The kangaroo?
1: Yeah, apparently kangaroos tend to favour the left paw for grooming, eating, even leaning on a tree.
2: Really?
1: Yeah, they're lefties. Pretty much. Oh, Skippy.
2: What's that, Skip? Well, we all learned something.
1: Exactly. Well, you learned this a couple of weeks ago, yeah, so right, okay. I think you should listen to me more.
2: Yeah, no, don't come
1: I'm telling you.
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10: It's 2 degrees in Canberra, 1 in the snow.

0: better.
1: Meanwhile, the opposition is calling for the federal government to launch an immediate safety audit on its cheaper home batteries program. There's claims a surge in demand has allowed dodgy installers to infiltrate the scheme. Shadow Energy Minister Dan Tehan says the program was rushed, leaving consumers without proper protections.
2: Chris Bowen was more interested in getting T-shirts printed about his home battery scheme than he was in running out the program in a thorough, proper and safe way that was value for the Australian taxpayer.
1: In local news, three teenagers have been charged following an alleged shop theft in Woden. The group of five are alleged to have entered a sporting goods store, threatened staff and leaving with items without paying. Following a search, two 17-year-olds and one 16-year-old were arrested, with police also locating backpacks containing clothing with retail tags. All three youths are before the ACT Children's Court. Overseas, Romania has shut its only nuclear power plant as Europe's heatwave causes the Danube River levels to drop. The Cernavoda plant, where two reactors produce about 20% of Romania's electricity, is not expected to be restarted within the next 10 days. Meanwhile, thousands of US military members are reportedly contending with food shortages, broken plumbing, exhaustion and other hardships aboard an aircraft carrier at sea. Military news outlets reported that sailors have been on the USS Abraham Lincoln for more than 250 days, with some considering jumping overboard. And the Australian Defence Force Academy Open Day is happening tomorrow. Visitors can enjoy a wide range of activities, including watching an RAF fly past and military working dogs in action. This year marks the 40th anniversary of ADFA, offering a combination of world-class education with cutting-edge military and leadership training.
3: Sports update.
1: The Sydney Roosters have advanced to the top spot in the NRL in a nail-biting 12-6 win against the Penrith Panthers. Roosters winger Mark Nowakwananiitawase describing the match as origin-like.
4: It's pretty close to origin, actually. So,
5: wow.
4: It was fast and it kept going. So, like I said, credit to both teams for hanging in there and, I guess, putting on a show like that.
1: The Sea Eagles go up against the Dolphins tonight before the Bulldogs and Rabbitohs do battle. In the AFLW, the Demons have claimed a 19-point win over the Hawks in round one. Coach Tom Wilson says Hawthorn put up a good fight.
6: Hawthorn were able to get some assertiveness through the middle part of the game, and then our ability to finish off was pretty strong, but enough to like, but lessons learnt as well.
1: In cricket, Bangladesh will begin day two of the first test against Australia at 1-for-94 in its first innings, trailing the Aussies by 102 runs. And Super Netball's highest ever point scorer, Jahnheel Fowler Nemhard, has re-signed with the West Coast Fever after missing last season. And that's the latest from the Capital Radio Newsroom.
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1: Morning frost and fog, then a mostly sunny afternoon, top of 16. Cloudy and 16 tomorrow, slight chance of a shower. Early frost and a possible shower Sunday, max of 14 degrees. Then cloudy with a chance of a shower on Monday, top of 16. Right now it's 2 degrees in Gunners, 2 in Dixon and 0 degrees in Woden.
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10: Hey, good morning.
11: Ah, there he is.
10: Oh, good morning, Gemma.
11: Morning, Holmesy.
10: Oh, yeah, I've got to do this.
11: It was foggy on the way to work this morning.
10: Make sure you've got your lights on if you have to go out and about. Otherwise, stay home because...
11: You'd want your lights on anyways. It's completely dark.
10: Oh, yeah, I know, but to be seen in the fog, it was really thick coming to work this morning.
11: Oh, and definitely.
10: You couldn't see far ahead of you, but you need your lights on to be seen.
11: Exactly. Keep yourself...
10: Right throughout the morning because, you know, I don't know when it's going to go away, but it's thick over Canberra.
11: Keep yourself safe. Yeah.
10: Anyway, that's that done.
11: Yep.
10: $1,660.
11: That is safe money, tax-free.
10: Yep.
11: You could win it this morning.
10: Buy yourself some fog lights.
11: Oh, well, yeah. Chuck them on the car. Mm. We'll talk to Anthony from the Canberra Digest about what's on this weekend.
10: Yes, our answers to the question of the...

0: day. It got a bit feisty.
1: It did get very I didn't realise that it was this heated. North side or south side? Weigh in on Facebook for us.
0: And Kate Halfpenny will join us, as well as Fight for Your Flashback. So it's a full Friday festivity strewn show.
1: Yeah, extravaganza. No, you couldn't find another F word.
0: No, I got stuck there.
1: I know another one, but I'm not allowed to say it.
0: No, we won't say that one, Gemma. No. Anyway, good morning and welcome to Friday. This is Alana Miles.

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0: 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Good morning. Foggy. That's all I can say. It's just, we don't have to go all over that again, but it's very foggy.
1: Yeah, maybe slow down.
0: In Canberra. 16 to 6, Holmesy and Gemma with you. Friday, the 14th of August.
1: Yeah, it's not all bad because it's Friday. It's also World Lizard Day. So good morning to all the lizard people out there.
0: Okay.
1: I heard that the Queen was a lizard person.
0: Really?
1: There's all these conspiracy theories about these lizards. Anyway, it's Tattoo Removal Day. So if you've got one that you regret, get it off, get it removed, get it off there. And it's also national.
0: People get the worst. There's a show called Tattoo Fixers.
1: Oh, and they don't fix them at all.
0: I know, but what people come in with and where.
1: I once knew someone that had their tattoo covered up. Initially, it was their birthday up their arm in Roman numerals, massive too. I don't know if it was because they thought they'd forget their own birthday. Anyway, it got covered up by a feather. It was awful.
0: Yeah.
1: So if you've got a bad one, just get it removed.
0: Yeah.
1: Apparently it hurts worse than getting the tattoo in general.
0: Oh, some of the, where they have tattoo, anyway, it's painful to watch.
1: Yeah, it's National Bargain Hunting Week as well, so get one over the weekend.
0: Good.
1: And,
0: It is the 14th of August. Oh, hang on a minute.

0: Dash Crofts.
1: Ooh.
0: Was born on your birthday.
1: Okay.
0: He was one half of
1: Seals and Crofts,
0: and that was their big hit, Summer Breeze. Mm. Also born on this day.
2: Did you know we're riding on the Marrakesh Express?
1: Ooh.
0: On your birthday, David Crosby.
1: Haven't heard that one.
0: Of Crosby, Stills and Nash, haven't you?
1: No, that's not at all.
0: The Marrakesh Express.
1: There you go.
0: And then Neil Young joined later and they became Crosby, Stills, Nash.
1: Yep.
0: And Young. Steve Martin, funny guy, Steve.
1: He was in Pink Panther. Mm-hmm. Wasn't he in Cheaper by the Dozen as well?
0: Yeah. Lots of great movies. He's a very, very funny man. The Jerk. Have you seen The Jerk?
1: The Jerk. That's ringing a bell for me.
0: Right, okay.
1: All I can think of from him is Married with a Donkey.
0: Yeah, no, I always like those French.
1: Please,
0: it's like they've it's like they've got a different word for everything.
1: Oh.
0: Steve Martin, he's 81 today. Susan St. James, US actress, starred with Rock Hudson in the 70s television series Macmillan and Wife.
1: Yeah.
0: And I'd like a special cheerio. When I was working in the dispatch department of a television station, one of my claims to fame was I sent the first two reels of Gone with the Wind to one television station and then the second two reels of Macmillan and Wife. And in those days, you had to put them up on projectors and the whole thing.
1: Yeah,
0: anyway, they got halfway through Gone with the Wind and put the third reel up and realised it was Macmillan and Wife.
1: Oh,
0: and so they had to quickly get an announcer in to go, well, next week we bring you part two of Gone with the Wind.
1: Gone with the Macmillan and Wife.
0: Now enjoy part one of Macmillan and Wife.
1: Oh,
0: and the other station had to do a similar thing. Anyway, it was just a terrible. Anyway, good morning to anybody who remembers that or was subjected to it. Favourites, Reg Mombassa is 75 today, creator of Mambo, guitarist, songwriter with Mental as anything.
1: Yep. How good.
0: Irvin Magic Johnson.
1: I know Magic Johnson.
0: Yeah, I didn't know his name was Irvin.
1: Yeah, well, you wouldn't name your kid Magic, I doubt it.
0: He's 67 today, you never know.
1: Yeah, well.
0: You know, let's not
1: there
0: forget.
1: There are some weird ones out there.
0: Susan Olsen. Is 65 today.
1: She was Cindy.
0: Cindy.
1: From the Brady Bunch.
0: In the Brady Bunch, you're absolutely right. Halle Berry is 60 today, US actress. Do you know?
1: She's in the hunk barrel.
0: Yeah.
1: I'm telling you now.
0: But you know she was named after a department store?
1: No way, Halle.
0: Yeah. Yeah, she's named after the Halle Brothers department store.
1: Well, Mum must have loved going shopping there.
0: Isn't
1: you know what? I'm going to name my first child TK Maxx.
0: Mm, oh, good.
1: I think that's a good one for me.
0: Woolworth, Coles, what are you doing? Sorry. Kieran Perkins, 53 today, Australian swimmer. Paul Gallen is 45, rugby league footballer.
1: And now he's a boxer.
0: And it says here boxer. I don't think it's.
1: Yeah.
0: I don't think what Paul Gallen
1: does. He did like
0: does.
1: To do a bit of boxing on the football field.
0: Yeah, I don't think it's called boxing.
1: Yeah.
0: No, I think it's called thuggery.
1: Yeah, well, if it's allowed, it's allowed.
0: Now, on this day, I've got to play you this little bit of music here, right?
2: Say what you want.
0: On your birthday, Michael Jackson was recording with Paul McCartney.
1: Cool.
0: And Paul McCartney, who owns the rights to all the big musicals, Oklahoma, and he gets your gun, blah, blah, blah, blah, blah.
1: Mm-hmm.
0: He also owns the rights to all the football theme songs in America.
1: Oh.
0: So every time that they get played, Paul McCartney
1: gets a royalty. How
0: couple
1: good.
0: Of cents or whatever, you know, anyway.
1: Yeah.
0: So he said to Michael Jackson, you know what, Michael, you should get in on this.
1: Oh.
0: And Michael Jackson in 1985 outbid Paul McCartney and Yoko Ono for the Beatles music.
1: Yeah. And then Michael Jackson was kind of spiteful as well because he had a feud with Eminem later on down the track.
0: Mm.
1: And then he bought his whole catalogue just in spite of it.
0: I know.
1: It's great.
0: He bought 251 Beatles songs. Thanks. I bet you Paul McCartney goes, well, I should have never said. Should never have said. Anyway, have a great birthday. It's your day today.
2: Happy birthday.
0: 10 to 6.
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0: a classic TCO. Bob Marley. Is this love?
1: Maybe not. A bit of
0: indigestion.
1: Yeah, probably that, actually.
0: 3 minutes to six now. Holmesy and Gemma with you. Friday's going to be foggy. It is already. So take it easy. At their top of 16 today. Sunny the Savo. The sun will come along and eventually get rid of that fog, which is great. The weekend, 15 Saturday and Sunday. The only difference being there's a chance of some showers on Sunday. But
1: we'll see what happens. See how it shapes up.
0: Absolutely. Yeah. Hey, we had a great week this week with our weather whiz kids.
1: Finley came in and he absolutely smashed it.
0: Finley did a great job. We should probably replay that a little later so you, in case you missed Finley's performance on Wednesday, but we're doing it again next week. Every Wednesday, a new weather whiz kid comes in and reads the weather for us. So if you want to volunteer your weather whiz kid.
1: Yeah, you can go to the 2CA website and chuck their name.
0: Yeah, absolutely. And we've got a few entries. Finley inspired.
1: A whole lot of people.
0: Yeah, a few people
1: and
0: too.
1: His sisters were keen as well, so we're probably going to see him back in the studio soon.
0: And that's all thanks to Vicky, who rang up to play The Secret Sound. She was a teacher's aide.
1: Finley said she was the aide, and she said, Finn, you've got to sign up, and he was keen.
0: See, the word is spreading, my friends.
1: Yeah.
0: So go to tca.com.au and make sure you're listening this coming Wednesday with another Weather Whiz Kid. It's 2 minutes to six. James has the news next.
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5: It's the best day ever. It's the Charlotte Pass Snow Resort 2 Buck Tuesday. Totally snowbound with no cars, no queues and no crowds. Charlotte Pass 2 Buck Tuesday lets you bring a friend for just $2 when you buy a full price lift ticket. 2 Buck Tuesday includes a

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4: It's 2 degrees in Canberra, but feels like minus one. Morning fog and frost, then mostly sunny and a top of 16 degrees. From the Capital Radio Newsroom, good morning. I'm James Wybrow. The Foreign Minister will use a speech to paint Pauline Hanson's call for a monoculture as a threat to national security. Penny Wong will use the address at the Lowy Institute to argue our multicultural society is essential to our resilience and suggest those seeking to divide us make us more vulnerable in the world. High school and university students yesterday gathered across the country in protest of One Nation's policies. Political scientist Dr. Paul Williams says the demonstrations are a sign of increasing division in Australia.
5: Look how polarised the United States is since Donald Trump became president first time in 2016. That country is really two countries in one. That's where one half of the country looks nothing like the other half of the country. And there's no doubt that Australia has become more polarised too.
4: Meanwhile, the opposition has offered the federal government bipartisan support to help strengthen support for domestic violence victims. Labor is developing the second national action plan to end abuse against women and children. The program is expected to be a key focus of national cabinet when it meets later this month. Shadow Social Services Minister Melissa McIntosh has told Parliament the opposition supports the initiative.
6: The coalition is very willing to work with the government to prevent violence against particularly women and children. In this cost of living crisis, we're hearing more and more women are unable to leave their violent partners because they can't afford to do so.
4: In local news, the ACT Greens have joined the list of supporters for a potential merger between the University of Canberra and the Canberra Institute of Technology. UC Vice-Chancellor Bill Shorten yesterday announced the idea in the wake of the latest controversy at CIT. Greens spokesperson for education Laura Nuttall says something has to give at the institution.
7: We have thrown our support behind the National Tertiary Education Union's recommendations to improve governance there. So we want to see improvements of governance at the university, at the CIT, but ultimately, whatever happens, we want it to be in the best interest of staff and students.
4: In other news, a highly anticipated interim report into GST distribution reforms will be released by the Productivity Commission today. All jurisdictions except WA are in favour of dumping or dramatically changing the current agreement, which delivers Western Australia a 75-cent floor. WA's Premier Roger Cook has vowed to fight to keep the current deal. Also making news, concerns are being raised about the living conditions, including food shortages, on board a US aircraft carrier deployed to the Middle East for more than 250 days, and a person has been fined about $7,000 for using a foghorn to wake a sleeping polar bear in Norway.
8: The latest finance report.
4: The Dow Jones is up 40 points today at 53,810. Gold is selling at $4,349 an ounce, and one Australian dollar is buying 70.58 US cents.
8: Sports update.
4: The Penrith Panthers have been knocked off the top of the ladder for the first time since round three after the Roosters won their heavyweight NRL battle 12 points to 6. The Chooks now in the box seat to win the minor premiership with 3 games remaining. In cricket, Australia has been left embarrassed after being dominated by Bangladesh on the opening day of their test in Darwin. After Pat Cummins' bizarre decision to bat on the green top pitch, they were rolled for just 198 runs. The tourists finished 1 for 96 at stumps. And 4 Aussie swimmers have won gold on day 1 of the Pan Pacific Championships in LA. That's the latest from the Capital Radio Newsroom.
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9: Morning, I'm Brooke Shen with the latest Canberra traffic. No major incidents to report across the capital. Light rail works ongoing on Coppens Crossing Road remains closed today between Holborough and Hazel Hawk Avenue until 6 p.m. tonight. Out of Hull, no problems northbound onto the Barton Highway up into Yass. Travelling up there, just watch out with ongoing works on the Barton Highway at Church Lane. There's 40 km speed drops. Traffic control is also on site directing motorists and 60 km speed restrictions both directions for the Hume Highway at Alder Avenue through the worksite. Census night was Tuesday, the 11th of August. There's still time to complete. In the census, every answer matters, authorised by the Australian Bureau of Statistics, Canberra. If you're seeing anything on the roads, call 1300 59 59 37.
2: 2CA's four-day forecast for Canberra.
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4: Morning frost and fog, then a mostly sunny afternoon, top of 16. Cloudy and 16 tomorrow, slight chance of a shower. Early frost and a possible shower Sunday, max of 14 degrees. Then cloudy with a chance of a shower on Monday, top of 16. Right now it's 2 degrees in Bruce, 2 in Ainslie and 2 degrees in Pialago.
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10: on 2CA. Well, with apologies to all the sleeping polar bears in Canberra.
11: Yeah.
10: Sorry, but there is actual fog. Anyway, yeah. How about that guy getting fined for waking a polar bear with a foghorn?
11: I did not see this story. Where is this?
10: Just in our news, James. Oh. James just had it in the news.
11: Zoned out.
10: No, the guy got fined like $5,000-$6,000 for waking a polar bear with a foghorn.
11: A little funny.
10: It is.
11: I've got to say.
10: Hey, $1,660 is a little funny as well, and you can win it.
11: You could buy yourself a foghorn with that kind of money, wake up a polar bear and pay the fine.
10: Yep, there you go. See?
11: Yeah.
10: It's all done.
11: It's a solution.
10: All you've got to do now is call 6241 1053 and tell us what this is. There you go.
11: Simple.
10: Holmesy and Gemma's Secret Sound, thanks to Willie Hot Wood. Call now.
11: Change the way your weekend looks. You can go on a little shopping spree, splurge.
10: It'd be in your bank account by the end of the day today.
11: Absolutely.
10: And you've got 2 days to go on and wake polar bears everywhere.
11: No strings attached. Fantastic. So let us know.
10: It's a win-win-win situation, except for the polar bear.
11: Mm.
10: 7 past 6 now. Give us a call.

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2: That's it. It's 11 past six. We've got Kim from Womboyne on the line.
3: Where is Womboyne, Kim?
4: It's east of Canberra, towards the coast. So yeah, we have Bungendore, past Queanbeyan. It's a big residential, like subdivision area.
3: There you go. Okay, what's the plan for the weekend, Kim?
4: I'm watching a couple of grandchildren play rugby and basketball.
3: Oh,
4: and
3: nice.
4: Looking after my granddaughter for the weekend. Mm. So.
2: Well, you'll be able to treat them all. You'll be the most popular granny in the world.
3: And you'll have plenty of money for the canteen as well at soccer and stuff.
2: Yeah, absolutely. If you can guess the secret sound, $1,660 will be in your account by the end of the day, Kim. So here it is. I'm going to play the sound for you. Okay, Kim from Womboyne. It's a funny word, isn't it, Womboyne? What is the secret sound, Kim?
4: I think it's turning off your mobile phone with the little button on the side.
3: Oh. Okay, a good old restart.
2: Yeah.
3: Okay.
4: Yep.
3: My phone doesn't sound like that at all.
2: I'm sorry.
3: You must have a heavy-duty sounding phone, Kim. Like, what...
2: Kim was listening yesterday and she's focusing in on smaller things, not bigger things, which is, I think, is a good direction. Kim, keep working on it.
3: Yep, keep banging and clanging.
4: Yeah, and if it's a smaller thing too, the sound would have to be magnified for us to be able to hear it that well on the radio.
2: That's right. That could account for the echo. Yeah, I can't say too much.
3: I don't know.
2: Yeah, anyway.
3: You never know.
2: We get very worried, Kim, because our boss is pretty strict about giving clues. Yes, we can't help ourselves. So anyway, Kim, thank you.
4: Okay, back to the drawing board.
3: Have fun with the grandkids this weekend.
2: And you can have another go anytime you like, Kim. We'll do it again after 8 this morning, Holmesy and Gemma's Secret Sound. It's 14 past 6.

0: a classic TCA taking it to the streets with the Doobie Brothers. Hamsy and Gemma with you, 17 past 6. Foggy and sunny later on, top of 16. Not a bad weekend on the way.
1: Yeah, not too bad.
0: Now, you know the other morning I was saying, I reckon the reason Joe did the census when it was always going to be my job.
1: It was because of the housework question that's making couples bicker. How many hours do you do a week?
0: I did a little fishing last night and said, so good on you for doing that census, by the way. What the question about the housework? And she had this big smile on her face.
1: Oh, what did she put down?
0: And I don't know. I probably never will. But she just smiled and said, no, that's okay, I'm happy to do it. But she was smiling with that, you know.
1: The knowing smile of,
0: you know what I did
1: there.
0: Yeah, right.
1: I've done something here. So what do you think she would put down for you? Because it was ranging between 0 to 30 hours. You reckon she put down 0?
0: Yeah, she would have put down 0.
1: But you do the washing up and stuff?
0: I do
1: lots. Surely, because I put... 0 to 5 hours or something like that, because I've only got a tiny house.
0: Yeah, right. Okay.
1: So I don't do too much.
0: And you're on your own, well, mostly anyway. So.
1: But, like, I vacuum every day, I do my dishes and stuff. It's not like I'm not doing anything.
0: Yeah,
1: so
0: yeah,
1: I feel like she would have put down 0 to 5 and then her, you know, 5 to 10 maybe.
0: You know, 30 to 40, I mean, she would.
1: Well, you've got to overshoot yourself, make yourself look good.
0: Now, a big day, and I only want to mention this too, because I know your fear of the dentist.
1: I hate the dentist. Yeah. I had to go it alone because friends were offering moral support. It's kind of like a giraffe going to die. You just got to go alone and do your own thing. And just be in the zone, you know?
0: Yeah, right.
1: And so, yeah, I did it all by myself. I was very brave.
0: Valentino is today.
1: Oh.
0: Is going to the dentist, which means Joe and I have had to sell a kidney each just to pay for the dentist.
1: Yeah.
0: Because, my goodness, it's expensive.
1: You'll be living off lentils and rice for the next week.
0: But we've been telling him, are you going to the doctor? You might have maybe one tooth out, but it looks like there might be like four.
1: So is he getting like a pair of doggy dentures by the end of this?
0: No. He's just going to have to go through life looking like a Collingwood supporter, as I keep saying.
1: So it's going
0: to...
1: I think he's going to need a dog beer after this one because he won't be able to chew.
0: So
1: you better pick some up. Otherwise, your best mate is not going to be very happy.
0: It's going to be an interesting... That's all I need, a drunk dog.
1: He deserves one on a Friday responsibly,
0: Why not? Responsibly, of course. I don't know about feeding alcohol to our dog.
1: No, dog beers. It's like chicken broth in a can. You can buy it at the pet shop. It's not real beer.
0: Oh, good. Thank goodness.
1: I'm not advocating.
0: No, that's what I'm thinking.
1: I'm not encouraging anyone to feed their dog beer.
0: You're very sensible, when unlike me, when it comes to drinking alcohol. And I'm thinking, what are you recommending for the dog for? Okay, so it's bone broth.
1: Yeah.
0: Okay.
1: And then it comes in different flavours. It's at the dog shop.
0: We can do that. Anyway, good luck, Valentino. It's 20 past 6.
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4: No major incidents to report. Some very thick fog across the capital this morning, travelling through Mitchell, Franklin and Palmerston along Gungahlin Drive. Also on the Barton Highway up from Hall to Yass, just drive with extra caution as alpine conditions now in effect in the Snowy Mountains and Kosciuszko National Parks. Light rail works will continue today, closing Cobbins Crossing Road in both directions between Elbow and Hazelhawk Avenue until 6 p.m. tonight. And expect outbound delays with bridge renewal works ongoing on Commonwealth Avenue. That'll slow with only one lane open each way over the bridge. Enjoy some great August offers across a range of vehicles with Chery's August sale event until August 17. Yes, August, like now. Chery for the road ahead. If you see anything on the roads, call 1300 59 59 37.
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0: forever classic TCA, the mighty Skyhooks and Horror Movie. Good morning, Holmesy and Gemma. With you, it's Friday, the 14th of August. 3 minutes to go till news time.
1: Yeah.
0: And What's On with Anthony from the Canberra Digest is coming up after the news.
1: Well, yeah, they have a whole tab of What's On the weekend. It's your one-stop shop, canberradigest.com.au if you want
0: to
1: find
0: good,
1: it.
0: Pretty good weather for it as well. 15 both Saturday and Sunday. Maybe the chance of a shower on Sunday. But
1: I'm going to a concert tonight. Yeah.
0: What are you going to?
1: Frenzel Rom in the basement.
0: Really?
1: Yeah.
0: Fenzel Rom.
1: Frenzel Rom. They're a punk band.
0: I know. Yeah. I know. I know Fenzel Rom. I've never seen them, but I've heard about them. Oh, that's good.
1: Yeah. So there's plenty
0: on. Rocking. What are you? Have you got a punk? You're going to punk it up?
1: I'm going to chuck on my leather pants and head on down.
0: Oh. Yeah. Okay. Hey, James is in next. He's got the latest news for us, and that's coming up in just a moment.
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7: It's 2 degrees in Canberra, but feels like minus one. Morning fog and frost, then mostly sunny and a top of 16 degrees. From the Capital Radio Newsroom, good morning. I'm James Wybrow. The Foreign Minister will use a speech to paint Pauline Hanson's call for a monoculture as a threat to national security. Penny Wong will use the address at the Lowy Institute to argue our multicultural society is essential to our resilience

0: The program is expected to be a key focus of National Cabinet when it meets later this month. Shadow Social Services Minister Melissa McIntosh has told Parliament the opposition supports the initiative.
1: The Coalition is very willing to work with the government to prevent violence against particularly women and children. In this cost of living crisis, we're hearing more and more women are unable to leave their violent partners because they can't afford to do so.
0: In local news, the ACT Greens have joined the list of supporters for a potential merger between the University of Canberra and the Canberra Institute of Technology. UC Vice-Chancellor Bill Shorten yesterday announced the idea in the wake of the latest controversy at CIT. Greens spokesperson for education Laura Nuttall says something has to give at the institution.
2: We have thrown our support behind the National Tertiary Education Union's recommendations to improve governance there. So we want to see improvements of governance at the university, at the CIT, but ultimately, whatever happens, we want it to be in the best interest of staff and students.
0: In other news, a highly anticipated interim report into GST distribution reforms will be released by the Productivity Commission today. All jurisdictions except WA are in favour of dumping or dramatically changing the current agreement, which delivers Western Australia a 75-cent floor. WA's Premier Roger Cook has vowed to fight to keep the current deal. Also making news, concerns are being raised about the living conditions, including food shortages, on board a US aircraft carrier deployed to the Middle East for more than 250 days. And a person has been fined about $7,000 Australian dollars for using a foghorn to wake a sleeping polar bear in Norway.
3: The latest finance report.
0: The Dow Jones is up 40 points today at 53,810. Gold is selling at $4,349 an ounce, and one Australian dollar is buying 70.58 US cents.
3: Sports update.
0: The Penrith Panthers have been knocked off the top of the ladder for the first time since round three after the Roosters won their heavyweight NRL battle 12 points to 6. The Chooks now in the box seat to win the minor premiership with three games remaining. In cricket, Australia has been left embarrassed after being dominated by Bangladesh on the opening day of their test in Darwin. After Pat Cummins' bizarre decision to bat on the green top pitch, they were rolled for just 198 runs. The tourists finished 1 for 96 at stumps. And four Aussie swimmers have won gold on day one of the Pan Pacific Championships in LA. That's the latest from the Capital Radio Newsroom.
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6: No major incidents to report across the capital, apart from some very thick fog into Weston along the Tuggeranong Parkway through the Glenlock Interchange. Just take extra care travelling through Aranda into Bruce and Kay Lane approaching the Bart Highway as well. Light rail works continuing, closing Coppins Crossing Road both ways between Hellborough and Hazelhawk Avenue until 6pm today. Capitol Hill continuing works around the State Circle southbound from Perth Avenue to Melbourne Avenue, and leaving the capital this morning, a good run southbound on the Monero Highway travelling through Theodore. Census night was Tuesday the 11th of August. There's still time to complete. In the census, every answer matters, authorised by the Australian Bureau of Statistics, Canberra. If you see anything on the roads, call 1300 59 59 37.
4: 2CA's four-day forecast for Canberra.
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0: Fog and frost this morning, then sunny, top of 16. Cloudy and the chance of showers tomorrow, 16 degrees. Possible showers Sunday, max of 14. Then cloudy 16 and possible showers Monday. 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
8: Yes, the Canberra Digest rapidly becoming the go-to.
9: Yeah, it's becoming the Bible of what's on the weekend. And Anthony from the Canberra Digest, he writes it every single week.
8: Absolutely, and we're going to catch up with Anthony after Roxette, which is coming up after Fleetwood Mac.

0: forever classic TCA rock set. And a joyride, that's something you could do on the weekend.
1: Yeah, you could go for a cruise on the road.
0: Or you could go on a punk joyride.
1: Well, yeah, I am heading to Friends of Rom at the Basement tonight, going out. But there's plenty more on.
0: Going out.
1: Yeah, I feel like
0: I know, it's not a school night.
1: I'm going to have a pint.
0: You can. Oh, my goodness.
1: Maybe I go crazy, but there's so much more happening as well.
0: You're really letting your hair down. I know. Yeah. 16 to 7, and the weather's going to be good for it across the weekend, so there's lots going on.
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0: Good morning, Anthony.
3: Good morning.
1: Morning, Anthony. The ANU Community Day is coming up, so what can we expect?
3: Yeah, so ANU is celebrating its 80th birthday at the moment, and they're holding a community day, and the whole Canberra community is invited. So there'll be tours, exhibits, live science shows, it's going to be market stalls, live music, and lots of the activities are family-friendly and designed for the kids.
1: Oh, that's good, so you can let them run around and go crazy, get their energy
0: wear
1: out.
0: Wear them out, yeah.
1: Yeah, pretty much.
0: The Fired Up Winter Festival continues, Anthony.
3: Yes, this is like a mini festival happening at Canberra Potters on Saturday evening. So it's celebrating local ceramics. They run a popular fundraiser there where you can buy a handmade ceramic bowl or tumbler and fill it with warming winter soup, mulled wine or cider. And the evening concludes with the opening of a live kiln, which is like a glowing fire sculpture.
1: Oh, wow. That's okay, cool. Yeah. Nice. Well, yeah. All the nerds, just like me, the comic book nerds, will be out and about this weekend at Comic-Con.
0: Get
1: your Spider-Man suit. Anthony, what's going on?
3: Yeah, so you can dress up for all things geeky and pop culture at Epic this weekend for Oz Comic-Con. There's going to be lip-sync battles, cosplay parades, market stalls and special guest appearances.
1: Lip-sync for your life.
0: You know,
1: it's funny
0: you mentioned Spider-Man. I was actually Spider-Man in a television ad.
1: No
0: once.
1: Way.
0: Yeah.
1: That's great.
0: It was not pretty.
1: Yeah,
0: no.
1: Spider-Man, friendly neighbourhood.
0: Hey, speaking of getting dressed up, Mexican wrestling is on.
3: Yeah, so there'll be like a 10 masks. Professional wrestlers doing a combination of sport and entertainment out at the Harmony Club this weekend.
1: Yeah,
0: oh, and awesome. Mariachi music.
1: And Science Week, it kicks off on Saturday. And what's going on for the kids at the malls?
3: Yeah, so all the major shopping centres around Canberra, they're going to be hosting pop-up events for families and kids. So this weekend there's going to be Questacon out at Westfield Belconnen. The Botanic Gardens will be represented at the Canberra Centre, and there'll be rocket launches down at Tuggeranong.
1: Rocket launches! Oh, my God, the kids are going to love it.
0: Love a rocket launch.
1: So there's heaps to do this weekend to get out and about.
0: Absolutely, and if you want to know exactly what's going on, check out Canberra Digest for all the info. Thank you, Anthony.
3: Thank you.
0: It's 13 to 7.
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4: Morning, I'm Brooke Shin with the latest Canberra traffic on the Monaro Highway from Hindmarsh Drive southbound to Simonson into Hume. Will take you now 5 minutes. Down into Hume, watch out with ongoing works on the Monaro Highway at Langan Drive with northbound lane closures in place. Some very thick fog. Just take extra care travelling out of Weston along the Tuggeranong Parkway into Aranda through Bruce and Cag Lane approaching the Barton Highway. Also building now through Wadden Valley, all directions Hindmarsh and Yamba Drive. 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

0: It's 3 minutes to seven. Holmesy and Gemma with you.
1: Morning. It's very foggy. It's looking like a horror movie out there.
0: Still is very foggy.
1: I'm waiting for a creature to come out of the fog.
0: Yeah, right.
1: Yeah.
0: Don't be going out in the fog tonight, sir. Oh, no, no. Turn your lights on, basically.
1: Please.
0: Be seen.
1: Don't be silly.
0: Pretty important in foggy mornings like this in Canberra. Hey, but it's eventually going to be sunny.
1: Mm-hmm.
0: And 16 today, more than 6 years after it was severely damaged in a hailstorm.
1: Oh.
0: The ceremonial and social heart of the Australian University is reopening.
1: What? Okay. Because this hailstorm is legend. I wasn't here for it.
0: You weren't here.
1: My neighbour's car is full of dents from said hailstorm. Yeah,
0: there are still dimpled cars driving around Canberra.
1: The whole thing is dimpled, my neighbour's car.
0: Yeah,
1: it's madness.
0: Oh, you weren't here in the great storm. Also, this is a sad note for us here at 2CA and Radio Canberra. Canberra and Queanbeyan town crier Joseph McGale Baitup is going to be farewelled today at a memorial service at Craig's Hill Chapel in Goulburn.
1: Wow.
0: He was on our show. He was the Easter Bunny for us.
1: He was.
0: For a couple of Easters and a lovely man, a really nice fellow.
1: Yeah, really good bloke.
0: Yeah, went gone way too early. Anyway, that's one of the stories. James Wybrow has many more in the latest news next.
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8: It's 2 degrees in Canberra, heading for a top of 16, morning frost and fog, then mostly sunny. From the Capital Radio Newsroom, good morning. I'm James Wybrow. US President Donald Trump has held an overnight phone call with Australia's Prime Minister. A White House official has confirmed the talks between Donald Trump and Anthony Albanese. Nine's US correspondent Lauren Tomasi says we're still waiting to hear exactly what was discussed.
9: Yeah, that is the million-dollar question. Right now I've got a White House official confirming to me that this call happened overnight Australian time, but as to the contents of it, that is what we really want to know here and what I'm working to find out.
8: Meanwhile, the foreign minister is expected to use a speech in Sydney to push back against One Nation. Penny Wong will argue Pauline Hanson's monoculture proposal would harm national security. The senator isn't expected to name One Nation during her address, but will make references to the party's policies. In local news, the final report from an inquiry into the barriers and opportunities facing community sport in the ACT has been released. The inquiry looked at the important role sport plays in the community, as well as ways to strengthen and support the sector into the future. An important recommendation is the development of a 10-year strategy. Committee Chair and Labor MLA Tamas Werner-Gibbing says it would be a helpful document.
10: members of the community can refer to and find out what is due, what is being maintained, where it is being maintained, what facilities are going to be maintained and when, but which provides a little bit of clarity about how sports clubs and sports organisations can start planning, you know, this season or next season as well.
8: In other news, investigators are now looking into a third near miss at Sydney Airport in less than 3 weeks. On Sunday morning, a Virgin plane was forced to abort takeoff when it discovered a Qantas plane on its runway. Air Services Australia says it is working with the Transport Safety Bureau to investigate the recent incident. Canberra and Queanbeyan Town Crier Joseph McGrail Bader will be farewelled at a memorial service today at Craigshill Chapel in Goulburn. Bader passed away on July 31st, just weeks after he broke the world record for the loudest shout. The service will be held at 11 a.m. today and a wake will be held at 11 a.m. tomorrow at the Irish Club in Weston. And the Bureau of Statistics says people who haven't completed their census yet still have time to do so. More than 8 million forms have so far been received by both online and by mail. Census General Manager Jenny Telford says Australians have responded strongly to the survey.
11: There's still plenty of time to complete the census. We just ask people to do it as soon as they can. After this week, we will start looking at which households across Australia we haven't heard from.
3: The latest finance report.
8: The Dow Jones is up 40 points this morning at 53,810. Gold is buying $4,348 an ounce, and one Australian dollar is buying 70.59 US cents.
3: Sports update.
8: The Sydney Roosters have put one hand on the minor premiership with a 12-6 win over the Penrith Panthers at CommBank Stadium. They led by 2 points and were desperately repelling Panthers raids before Daly Cherry Evans scored the match-winning try. That's now 5 losses from the Panthers' past 8 games. In the AFLW, the Demons have beaten the Hawks 60-41 in round one. Tonight, it's a blockbuster in the men's competition between Fremantle and Adelaide. And Australia has been bowled out by Bangladesh for fewer than 200 runs on the opening day of their first test in Darwin. That's the latest from the Capital Radio Newsroom.
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12: No major incidents to report across the capital. However, some very thick fog does take extra care travelling along the Tuggeranong Parkway through the Glenlock Interchange into Aranda and Bruce. Into Hume, ongoing works has delays on Monaro Highway at Lanyard Drive with northbound lane closures in place. Through Queanbeyan as well, ongoing works has Monaro Street closed there in both directions between Lowe and Atkinson Streets. Travelling out of Majura, the Majura Parkway, a steady run approaching the Federal Highway northbound. 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If you see anything on the roads, call 1300 59 59 37.
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8: Fog and frost this morning, then sunny, top of 16. Cloudy and the chance of showers tomorrow, 16 degrees. Possible showers Sunday, 14. Then cloudy, 16, and possible showers on Monday. 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
1: The classic breakfast on 2CA. Well. It's the age-old debate here in Canberra, north side or south side. Everyone's got an opinion. I know I certainly do, and it's been heated on Facebook, in the comments. We're not at the caps lock stage just yet, but we're teetering on the edge.
0: Yeah, absolutely. I was surprised yesterday when I was reading the comments.
1: I thought it'd be a friendly debate.
0: Nope.
1: but we're going to try and get to the bottom
0: it appears of which is a, better. There's a pretty clear division between the two sides. Anyway, we'll have a look at some of the responses and try and make sense of it.
1: Yeah.
0: This half hour, 6 past 7 now. 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

0: Forever classic TCA, The Hootie Gurus. And what's my scene, man? 14 past 7 now. Holmesy and Gemma with
1: Whoa.
0: You.
2: Okay. This is my town. This town ain't big enough for the two of us.
0: Yes, sir.
1: It's like a Mexican standoff between the north side and the south side of Canberra. This has been a debate for billions of years.
0: Yes.
1: Since the dawn of time, dinosaurs were even fighting about this, it seems like.
0: Yeah, absolutely. No, back way back.
1: Yeah.
0: Now.
1: Oh, that's oh, sorry, that. That's the good, the bad, the ugly.
0: Yeah, right, sorry.
1: I thought it was fitting for the occasion because we asked the question on Facebook and, gee, there have been some opinions.
0: Well, it did flare up a little.
1: Yeah, we're not at the caps lock stage just yet,
0: no.
1: But we are so close.
0: Yeah. Sarah says, I grew up in Farrah in the 70s, so of course, Southside. As teenagers, we always called Belconnen the Dark Side.
1: Yeah, which seems like a whole Star Wars Sith thing, and it's almost like the North Side and the South Side are two different worlds because Rosie is saying North Side, Gungahlin always. She reckons that there's better weather, better stores. Better weather is what got me because I was thinking, are they in a different climate?
0: Yeah.
1: Are they? Where are you guys?
0: They are. Jan Finch says North Side forever, South Side is always colder. And also nearer to Victoria, and who needs that, says Jan.
1: See,
0: good on you.
1: I'm a South Side girl.
0: Yeah.
1: I live on the South Side. I enjoy it.
0: Mm.
1: It's very quiet. It's nice where I live. And so I'm partial. But I have lived on the North Side. I lived in Ngunnawal for a while. And it was fine. But there was a lot more noise and a lot less peace.
0: Oh, really?
1: Yeah.
0: I don't know. I haven't lived on the South Side, so I can't. I don't have a fair comparison. I've always been on the north side because that's where the radio station is.
1: Nanette is with me. She prefers the south side. She's lived there all her married life, so 44 years. Congratulations also. 44 years of marriage is crazy.
0: Angus Moody has chipped in. As for a debate, those on the south side should appreciate that even from down in the south, it takes at least an hour to get to Cooma. Angus.
1: Oh, well, you know, it swings and roundabouts, but Judy, she's lived all over Canberra now, so she knows what she's on about. She's now in Tuggeranong, and she said she loves the mountain views, bigger blocks, closer to the far south coast, so she's a south side girl.
0: Yeah.
1: I don't think we're getting to the bottom of this.
0: No, I don't think so. It's just going to be this way forever, although Karen said north side because Holmesy lives there.
1: Thank you. I think I want to have a suburb off.
0: But she also says more sporting facilities, live bands. Well, you're going out tonight.
1: Yeah.
0: Not on the south side. You're coming over to the north side to see.
1: From Googong, though, so controversial locations. Ooh. I know. So I think because we're not going to get to the bottom of this on Facebook. And so I want to talk to the big bosses, see if we can get a prize, because I want to try and do a suburb off to find out who's really the best. North side or south side?
0: A suburb.
1: Leave it with me. I'll work on
0: it. All right, okay.
1: Workshop it.
0: I think we need to pour water on it, not accelerant.
1: Maybe we need to leave it in rice for a couple of days and see how it goes.
0: I think so.
1: Yeah. Well, thank you for commenting on Facebook.
0: Yep. There'll be another question of the day after 9 o'clock this morning as soon as we think of one that's a little or less divisive.
1: A little less controversial, but ultimately the south side is better.
0: Okay, 17 past 7 now.
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5: Morning, I'm Brooke Sheen with the latest Canberra traffic. No major incidents to report, however, some very thick fog across the capital this morning. Just take extra care travelling through Aranda, Bruce and into Kayleen. The Barton Highway out of Hall, that's pretty thick with some fog up into Yass. Through there, we've got ongoing roadworks with 60km speed drops either side of the Hume Highway at Boulder Avenue. And light rail works continuing today, closing Coppins Crossing Road in both directions between Halbro and Hazelhawk Avenue until 6pm today. Census night was Tuesday the 11th of August. There's still time to complete. In the census, every answer matters, authorised by the Australian Bureau of Statistics, Canberra. If you see anything on the roads, call 1300 59 59 37.
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0: A classic TCAKC in the Sunshine Band. Keep it coming, love. 2 minutes to 7:30, which means 28 past seven.
1: Yeah, and that means Fight for Your Flashback is not far away.
0: Look at the fog is still out there, yeah. Gemma. So
1: turn on your lights. Stay safe.
0: You get your lights on so you can be seen. Fight for Your Flashback and the why. Will be explained.
1: That's a good one.
0: And the two songs that are up for your vote, we'll tell you what they are after the latest news. That's next.
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8: It's 2 degrees in Canberra, heading for a top of 16, morning frost and fog, then mostly sunny. From the Capital Radio Newsroom, good morning. I'm James Wybrow. US President Donald Trump has held an overnight phone call with Australia's Prime Minister. A White House official has confirmed the talks between Donald Trump and Anthony Albanese. Nine's US correspondent Lauren Tomasi says we're still waiting to hear exactly what was discussed.
9: Yeah, that is the million-dollar question. Right now I've got a White House official confirming to me that this call happened overnight Australian time, but as to the contents of it, that is what we really want to know here and what I'm working to find out.
8: Meanwhile, the foreign minister is expected to use a speech in Sydney to push back against One Nation. Penny Wong will argue Pauline Hanson's monoculture proposal would harm national security. The senator isn't expected to name One Nation during her address, but will make references to the party's policies. In local news, the final report from an inquiry into the barriers and opportunities facing community sport in the ACT has been released. The inquiry looked at the important role sport plays in the community, as well as ways to strengthen and support the sector into the future. An important recommendation is the development of a 10-year strategy. Committee Chair and Labor MLA,

0: Joseph McGrail Bader will be farewelled at a memorial service today at Craigshill Chapel in Goulburn. Bader passed away on July 31st, just weeks after he broke the world record for the loudest shout. The service will be held at 11 a.m. today, and a wake will be held at 11 a.m. tomorrow at the Irish Club in Weston. And the Bureau of Statistics says people who haven't completed their census yet still have time to do so. More than 8 million forms have so far been received by both online and by mail. Census General Manager Jenny Telford says Australians have responded strongly to the survey.
1: There's still plenty of time to complete the census. We just ask people to do it as soon as they can. After this week, we will start looking at which households across Australia we haven't heard from.
2: The latest finance report.
0: The Dow Jones is up 40 points this morning at 53,810. Gold is buying $4,348 an ounce, and one Australian dollar is buying 70.59 US cents.
2: Sports update.
0: The Sydney Roosters have put one hand on the minor premiership with a 12-6 win over the Penrith Panthers at CommBank Stadium. They led by 2 points and were desperately repelling Panthers raids before Daly Cherry Evans scored the match-winning try. That's now 5 losses from the Panthers' past 8 games. In the AFLW, the Demons have beaten the Hawks 60-41 in round one. Tonight, it's a blockbuster in the men's competition between Fremantle and Adelaide. And Australia has been bowled out by Bangladesh for fewer than 200 runs on the opening day of their first test in Darwin. That's the latest from the Capital Radio Newsroom.
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4: We've got light rail works ongoing today, closing Coppins Crossing Road in both directions between Halborough and Hazelhawk Avenue until 6 p.m. tonight. Through Woden Valley and Phillip, it's stuck up. Melrose and Yamba Drive to Yarra Glen at the roundabout. It's moving well though, inbound from Hughes to Curtin and through Deakin. Travelling out of Hall, no problems northbound on the Button Highway up into Yass. However, just watch out with some road works. That's got 60 km speed drops either side of the Hume Highway at Boulder Avenue through the site. At IGA, pick up my Kona instant coffee, 95 to 100 grams selected varieties. 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If you see anything on the roads, call 1300 59 59 37.
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0: Fog and frost this morning, then sunny, top of 16. Cloudy and the chance of showers tomorrow, 16 degrees. Possible showers Sunday, 14. Then cloudy, 16, and possible showers on Monday. 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
6: You know what's really scary?
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7: Well,
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7: melons were mentioned on that comedy podcast regarding the Japanese Prime Minister bringing over a gift to Albo, and he's been put on blast this week.
6: I know.
7: And so,
6: and with everything else that's going on in this country right now, the fact that the media and everybody is so focused
7: latched onto this one on
6: melons,
7: and so we thought we could do a couple of songs surrounding this whole issue.
6: Yeah, songs for the Prime Minister. I mean, it's been a tough week, whichever way you look at it. Anyway, we'll tell you what the songs are. They are on the way. It's 23 to 8 at TCA.

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0: Forever Classic, 2CA, the amazing Aretha Franklin. And I say a little prayer. 16 to 8 now. Holmesy and Gemma.
1: Morning.
0: Fog is still there. It's still thick
1: it's
0: in some parts.
1: It's clearing slowly
0: just
1: but
0: a little
1: surely.
0: Bit. Heading towards some sunshine and 16 today.
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0: Oh, we're ready to rumble. All right. Good morning to you, Chris Arkham. And young Samuel, one day young Samuel's going to show up at this building and say, I'm 47,
1: yeah.
0: Shut up. You know?
1: Oh, young Samuel, yeah. Be nice. No, no kidding. Right. No, it's been a big week because Albo was put on blast for a comment he made on a comedy podcast. He was already put on blast for the whole Shag Kylie comment.
0: Yeah, I know.
1: And now there's a melon thing.
0: But it's the politicians should stop trying to be cool.
1: Anyway.
0: And just be who they are and do their job. And just stop trying to be something they're not. And this is what happened to Elbow.
3: Oh, I'm expecting.
4: Got a couple of melons.
3: She brought two.
4: She brought two, as you do.
3: She just came in looking like Pamela Anderson.
4: She brought two.
3: Yes, really.
4: And they're beautiful.
1: This is about the Japanese Prime Minister bringing over a couple of melons as a gift. Yep. On her visit to see Albo, and so they were making light of it, and the media have taken it and run.
0: I know. Look, with everything else going on in this country, with the housing crisis, the nursing crisis that's going on.
1: Yeah, the last thing we need to be thinking about is melons.
0: Corey Horsburgh's leaving the Raiders. I mean, you know.
1: Yeah.
0: And we're talking about melons.
1: It's stupid, and so we thought we'd take that kind of stupid idea and twist it into a couple of songs for Flashback.
0: No, we thought we'd make it even more stupid.
1: Oh.
0: Anyway, so this is my choice. Outside the curb,
1: cherry bomb.
0: Right now, you may think, what's that got to do with
1: it's got
0: anything?
1: Nothing to it's do got with nothing melons.
0: But it's John Mellencamp. Now, I'm suggesting that Mellencamp could be like a retreat where people go to learn to be responsible when referring to melons.
1: Yeah.
0: So you say
1: treat those melons with respect.
0: Anthony, you've crossed the line here. You've got to go and spend a week at Mellencamp.
1: I love that.
0: You know what? You think?
1: It should be funded. Now, I have gone at a different angle. Mm. I've done something for the girls, bit of girl power, bringing it to Flashback.
0: Yeah. And I think this would be going through his head.
1: Yeah. Oh, Albo. He wouldn't make the Kylie comment, neither would he make the melon comment if he could turn back time,
0: absolutely.
1: If only. But
0: we did think of sorry seems to be the hardest word as well. But,
1: I did also bring up Trouble by Lindsay Buckingham. Yeah, yeah, that one was being thrown out there.
0: There were a few, but that's what we've arrived at.
1: I landed
0: at.
1: On Cher.
0: Yeah.

0: can't go in the time machine, my friend. You've got to go to Mellencamp. Outside the club, cherry
1: bar. Okay. But ultimately, it's not up to us. Nope. We just put the songs up. You tell us which one you'd like to
0: Absolutely.
1: Hear.
0: Absolutely. You can vote at the TCA Facebook page. Go to it and we'll have a winning song. We'll play it for you on Monday. It's 12 to 8.
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4: Good morning, I'm Brooke Shen with the latest Canberra traffic. A travel time looking good from the State Circle to Queanbeyan by Canberra Avenue will take you 15 minutes. Plenty of thick fog across the capital. Just slow down to take extra care on the Tuggeranong Parkway through the Glenlock Interchange to Aranda and through Bruce. Travelling out of Hall this morning on the Barton Highway, getting a good run northbound up into Gas. And up there we've got all-day roadworks. That's got 60km speed drops either side of the Hume Highway at Boulder Avenue. The Barton Highway to Church Lane has 40km speed restrictions and traffic controllers on site directing motorists through the zone there. Looking for a new career? 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

0: Forever Classic 2CA Boss Skaggs. What can I say? 2 minutes to eight now on a Friday morning, a grey one with the fog still pretty heavy around.
1: Make sure clear up though.
0: Make sure you got your lights on. Well, the forecast is 16 and sunny.
1: Okay.
0: This afternoon, the ACT Greens have thrown their support behind the potential merger between the Canberra Institute of Technology and the University of Canberra. Mm. Although staff will have something to say about that.
1: Oh, yeah, there's going to be a lot of opinions floating around.
0: According to the Canberra Times this morning, yeah. And work has resumed, and this will be great for cyclists on stage 2A of the cycleway from Kingston to Queanbeyan.
1: Mm.
0: So it may not be exactly what you were envisaging, cyclists, but you'll still be able to do it.
1: Yeah, right, grab your Lycra.
0: Right from Kingston to Queanbeyan.
1: Yeah.
0: Those stories and more coming up with James and the latest news next.
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9: It's 3 degrees in Canberra, but feels like minus 1. Patchy fog and frost this morning, then a mostly sunny afternoon and a top of 16 degrees. From the Capital Radio Newsroom, good morning. I'm James Wybrow. An overnight phone call between Australia's Prime Minister and the US President has been confirmed by the White House. The details of the discussions between Anthony Albanese and Donald Trump have not been released at this stage. It is the first call between the leaders since March, when Mr. Trump called the PM to discuss the Iranian women's soccer team. In other news, a coalition MP has refused to be drawn on whether a senior media advisor to the opposition leader should apologise to a journalist. A run-in between the senior media advisor and a Channel 10 journalist over questions about ICAC are making headlines. The LNP's Andrew Wallace says he didn't hear anything inappropriate in the exchange.
10: I think on any day when the story becomes about the press secretary, that's not a good look, but look, every microphone is a hot microphone, I always tell my people. I think there's a lesson to be learnt there.
9: In local news, the ACT Greens have thrown their support behind a potential merger between the Canberra Institute of Technology and the University of Canberra. UC Vice-Chancellor Bill Shorten announced the potential move yesterday following the resignation of CIT CEO Dr. Margot McNeil after it was revealed she failed to disclose the outcome of a misconduct investigation. Spokesperson for Education Laura Nuttall says it's an interesting proposition.
11: From the Greens' perspective, the big thing that we want to see is students and staff put at the centre of that. Their experience needs to be the first priority, regardless of any discussions for a future merger between the institutions.
9: And work has resumed on Stage 2A of a cycleway from Kingston to Queanbeyan. Originally slated for completion last year, problems with the site forced builders to delay works, which they say will now be completed by Christmas. Key features include a 3-metre-wide shared cycling path, streetlight improvements and a new raised crossing.
3: The latest finance report.
9: The Dow Jones is up 69 points this morning at 53,839. Gold is buying $4,350 an ounce, and one Australian dollar is buying 70.58 US cents.
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9: Unleaded is $1.99 at the United in Amaru. It's $1.98 at the 7-Eleven in Erindale and $1.88 at Costco.
3: Sports update.
9: Just hours after sending the Sydney Roosters to the top of the ladder, it's been announced Daly Cherry Evans is heading to the English Super League next year. He signed a 12-month deal with Hull FC. Meanwhile, Raiders forward Corey Horsburgh has been in the spotlight after his coach Ricky Stewart put the blame on his shoulders for their loss against the Knights. Horsburgh was sin-binned in the final minutes after slapping Dane Gagai, causing Stewart to drop the forward for tomorrow's match against the Sharks. But Raiders captain Joe Tarpane says, despite Horsburgh being dropped, the two still have a good relationship.
12: They definitely have a love there. Not too long ago, you know, I don't like bringing it up, but me and Stick were in the same situation. It's just a part of footy. It's part of how you grow. It's a bit of tough love sometimes, but yeah, I think as a coach, you've got to make hard decisions, and this is probably one of Stick's here to make.
9: And Steve Smith has gone into bat for his teammates after they were rolled for just 198 on day one against Bangladesh in Darwin.
13: Batting at the top of the order in Australia at the moment is as tough as I've seen in my career by a mile.
9: Bangladesh finished the day 1 for 96. That's the latest from the Capital Radio Newsroom.
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14: Morning, I'm Brooke Shan with the latest Canberra traffic. Around the State Circle, looking all clear from Queanbeyan via Canberra Avenue. Will take you 17 minutes now into Canberra, seeing patchy traffic. Drakeford Drive, all directions at Makoni Crescent. Getting a good run, though, through Western for the Tuggeranong Parkway northbound to the Glenlock Interchange. Around Canberra Central, it's getting busy for Barry Drive, Marcus Clark Street. Slowing for Parks Way eastbound, approaching Anzac Parade into Reid. Problem-free out of Majura for the Majura Parkway, moving well both ways to the Federal Highway. Drop your bottles and cans to a return point for recycling that makes sense. 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If you see anything on the roads, call 1300 59
8: 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On 2CA, live from Mount Selwyn Snow Resort, the latest snow and ski conditions.
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15: 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Cruiser, Sponners and Anton's Gun Barrel should be okay. 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
9: fog and frost this morning, then sunny, top of 16. Cloudy and the chance of showers tomorrow, 16 degrees. Possible showers Sunday, 14. Then cloudy, 16, and possible showers on Monday. 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
0: The Classic Breakfast on TCA. Oh, yeah, it's Friday. You knock off, you look ahead at the weekend and think, if only I had $1,660 to blow.
1: Yeah, you could splurge. You could go out to a nice dinner, head to the movies, whatever.
0: You could punk it up like Gem's gotta do.
1: I'm going to a rock concert tonight. Get a little loose. Yeah, maybe have a pint if I'm feeling crazy.
0: Oh, my. Look out.
1: No.
0: Look out, Canberra.
1: Yeah, lock your doors. I'm out on the town tonight.
0: If you want to win $1,660 so you can be almost as wild as Jem, you've got to call 6241 1053 right now.
1: Yeah.
0: And have a go at Holmesy and Gemma's secret town. There it is. So give us a call. It's 8 past 8 now. Forever Classic, TCA.

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2: It's 11 past 8. We've got Sarah from Warramunga on the line. Good morning, Sarah.
3: Morning,
4: Sarah. Holmesy's told me you're not doing too much on the weekend, probably a bit of washing and some jobs around the house. Is that right?
3: Well, I can do that any day.
4: Well, because the experts have weighed in on how often you should wash your sheets, and usually I like to do it on the weekend.
2: Mm-hmm.
4: So if you were to guess, Sarah, how often do you think the experts are saying we should be washing them?
3: I reckon it's more than once a week.
4: You reckon? What are you going to lock in, Holmesy?
2: Oh, once a month at least.
4: Once a month?
2: Whether they need it or not, Gemma.
4: Oh, I don't even know what your bed sheets look like.
2: Sorry?
4: Are your bed sheets yellow? Please tell me they're not.
2: No, of course they're not.
4: Well, they're saying... Sarah?
3: I was just going to say, I heard an expert talk about how often you should change your pillowcase, and that was like every day. So.
4: Yeah, which is wild and not manageable at all. These experts are saying once a week if you're like a sweaty sleeper or you got a pet in the bed, fortnightly is recommended. But I just think to myself, I'm a night showerer because I can't stand the thought of taking the day's germs into my bed.
2: Ah, okay, yeah. Joe's like that
4: and
2: too.
4: And so I feel like it'd get grosser if you're a morning showerer. Am I right here, Sarah? Or am I going crazy?
3: Probably, because you probably put more skin in the bed. But it's like having a shower at night, I think you just feel more comfortable after that, once you jump into bed after that.
4: That's what I'm saying. Yeah.
3: Especially when you're lucky blanket.
2: Hang on. Don't you shower before you come to work, Gemma?
4: No, I do it in the night time. I'm clean.
2: Oh, my goodness.
4: Yeah.
2: Oh, well, I have two showers.
3: I can't wake up without a shower in the morning.
2: That's right. I'm the same, Sarah, and I use it to, you know, wake myself up and get warm, especially in these winter months. But having another shower at night, it seems a bit excessive.
4: No.
2: I mean, you know.
4: My secret to waking up is chucking on my onesie and, you know, grabbing a coffee. Honestly, you should try it. I think you'd benefit from it. And do you know what? $1,660 could buy you a pretty good onesie, Sarah. And a lot of coffee.
2: Could buy you a whole heap of sheets. Don't wash them. Just chuck them out and get new ones.
4: Oh, rich.
2: Yeah, that'd be right, wouldn't it? Okay, Sarah, here is the secret sound. Sarah from Warramunga, what is the secret sound?
3: Well, I'm going to carry on from the guest yesterday. Not clicking the pen, though, to push the point out, but how about clicking those annoying lids back on a pen?
4: Oh, I've got an annoying lidded pen on me right now.
2: There it is. Yeah, okay. No. Sorry.
4: Not the pen lid. I'm so sorry, Sarah.
2: I could have broken that to you. I could have broken it to you a little more gently, couldn't I?
3: All right.
2: Well, and
3: I'll ring back next week.
4: Yeah, absolutely. We'll hear from you. Have a good weekend.
2: We look forward to hearing from you.
3: Thank you.
2: Have a great weekend. It's 8:15 on Monday. $1,680. Up for grabs with Holmesy and Gemma's secret sound, thanks to Wheelie Hot Wood. 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

0: Classic TCA and Dragon, Speak No Evil, 19 past 8. Holmesy and Gemma with you. This week's Fight for Your Flashback, two songs for our glorious leader, Anthony Albanese. Yeah. And I've chosen this one. Outside the club, Cherry Bomb. Cherry Bomb by John Mellencamp. Now, yeah. The idea is that Mellencamp is where you go to learn how to speak respectfully about melons.
1: Yeah, because this is all about what he said about the Japanese Prime Minister's gift that she brought over, the couple of melons. Yes. They were beautiful, apparently, and he has been put on blast for his comments, so that's why I've gone with Cher. If I could turn back time, yeah.
0: Sorry, Anthony.
1: If only.
0: Anyway, you can vote at the TCA Facebook page. We'll have the winning song. We'll play it for you on Monday.
1: Well, I don't think he was talking melons with Donald Trump overnight.
0: Oh, gosh, I hope not.
1: The details of that phone call between Albo and Trump have been confirmed. So he called him on, well, this morning early, and he was talking about AUKUS, trade and tariffs were on the agenda. They spoke about the Middle East and things like that. Yeah, well, oh, come on.
0: Oh, no,
1: that's
0: I'm sorry.
1: Probably Donald Trump.
0: That was my Trump impression, yeah. I think, you know, did Albo make sure that Donald was awake?
1: Yeah. He was. He probably farted himself awake, to be honest, I think he did that in the Oval Office this week when he was falling asleep while they were talking about, you know, their autism plan.
0: What an unpleasant thought.
1: Yeah, well, okay. So,
0: no wonder his press secretary's leaving then.
1: Yeah.
0: She's probably had enough of it.
1: Enough of the smell, probably. Mm-hmm. But he raised the issue to consider a full exemption on the tariffs on Australian exports, which is nice.
0: Doing some prime ministerial business. Yeah,
1: basically that's just stuff in our national interest. Absolutely. And I haven't heard any word of melons being discussed with Trump.
0: Good. It's 21 past 8.
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4: 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Onto the Barton Highway as well at Church Lane. Watch out with 40km speed drops and traffic controllers directing motorists through the site. Outbound delays with bridge renewal works on Commonwealth Avenue. That'll be slowing today as only one lane open each way over the bridge. Around the State Circle, looking all good from Queen Bend to Canberra Avenue. That'll take you 17 minutes. Looking good from Eagle Hawk to Collector northbound via the Federal Highway, 26 minutes. 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If you see anything on the roads, call 1300 59 59 37.
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0: 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Friday morning, foggy. Friday afternoon, sunny. 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
10: It's 3 degrees in Canberra, but feels like minus 1. Patchy fog and frost this morning, then a mostly sunny afternoon and a top of 16 degrees. From the Capital Radio Newsroom, good morning. I'm James Wybrow. An overnight phone call between Australia's Prime Minister and the US President has been confirmed by the White House. The details of the discussions between Anthony Albanese and Donald Trump have not been released at this stage. It is the first call between the leaders since March, when Mr. Trump called the PM to discuss the Iranian women's soccer team. In other news, a coalition MP has refused to be drawn on whether a senior media advisor to the opposition leader should apologise to a journalist. A run-in between the senior media advisor and a Channel 10 journalist over questions about ICAC are making headlines. The LNP's Andrew Wallace says he didn't hear anything inappropriate in the exchange.
11: I think on any day when the story becomes about the press secretary, that's not a good look, but look, every microphone is a hot microphone, I always tell my people. I think there's a lesson to be learnt there.
10: In local news, the ACT Greens have thrown their support behind a potential merger between the Canberra Institute of Technology and the University of Canberra. UC Vice-Chancellor Bill Shorten announced the potential move yesterday following the resignation of CIT CEO Dr. Margot McNeil after it was revealed she failed to disclose the outcome of a misconduct investigation. Spokesperson for Education Laura Nuttall says it's an interesting proposition.
12: From the Greens' perspective, the big thing that we want to see is students and staff put at the centre of that.

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1: 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It's $1.98 at the 7-Eleven in Erindale and $1.88 at Costco.
2: Sports update.
1: Just hours after sending the Sydney Roosters to the top of the ladder, it's been announced Daly Cherry Evans is heading to the English Super League next year. He signed a 12-month deal with Hull FC. Meanwhile, Raiders forward Corey Horsburgh has been in the spotlight after his coach Ricky Stewart put the blame on his shoulders for their loss against the Knights. Horsburgh was sin-binned in the final minutes after slapping Dane Gagai, causing Stewart to drop the forward for tomorrow's match against the Sharks. But Raiders captain Joe Tarpanay says, despite Horsburgh being dropped, the two still have a good relationship.
3: They definitely have a love there. Not too long ago, you know, I don't like bringing it up, but me and Stick were in the same situation. It's just a part of footy. It's part of how you grow. It's a bit of tough love sometimes, but yeah, I think as a coach, you've got to make hard decisions, and this is probably one of the Sticks here to make.
1: And Steve Smith has gone into bat for his teammates after they were rolled for just 198 on day one against Bangladesh in Darwin.
4: Batting at the top of the order in Australia at the moment is as tough as I've seen in my career by a mile.
1: Bangladesh finished the day 1 for 96. That's the latest from the Capital Radio newsroom.
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6: Good morning, I'm Brooke Shin with the latest Canberra traffic. Your run around the State Circle all clear. Queanbeyan via Canberra Avenue will take you 17 minutes now. It's bunched up through Canberra. Drakeford Drive slowing all directions at Marconi Crescent. Stacked up as well for Parksway now eastbound approaching Commonwealth Avenue and into the City Hill. That's getting very busy around Canberra Central, Barry Drive, Marcus Clark Street, and seeing pressure both directions through Acton on Clunies Ross Street between Barry Drive and Parksway. Leave the desk behind for a career with purpose. 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And if you see anything on the roads, call 1300 59 59 37.
5: 2CA's four-day forecast for Canberra.
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1: Fog and frost this morning, then sunny, top of 16. Cloudy and the chance of showers tomorrow, 16 degrees. Possible showers Sunday, 14. Then cloudy, 16, and possible showers on Monday. 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
8: I just want to say a quick thank you to our landlord, Jonathan.
9: Oh, did he get your hot water working?
8: He's in the middle of building a house and he's very busy. But, yeah, he came over yesterday and fixed up the hot water. So this morning began with a hot shower. Thank you, Jonathan.
9: Yeah, right. Otherwise I would have had a very cranky Holmesy on my hands. Yeah. So thank you, Jonathan.
8: Or a cranky, smelly Holmesy on your hands. There's no way I was getting in that shower unless it was hot.
9: Stank.
8: Yeah, anyway.
9: Disgusting.
8: Anyway, Kate Halfpenny is on the way. And a bit of news that came as a bit of a shock to Kate. And an update on Bruce Willison. That's on the way. It's 23 to 9 now. 2CA.

0: She's the lass with the sass, the queen of the scene. And the Hollywood elite have shared their secrets with her for decades.
1: She's using her nosy reporter skills on your weak-willed mind.
0: Her words have graced the pages of Who Weekly, The Age, and the Sydney Morning Herald. She's inspired by words, nostalgia, vodka cocktails, and Dave Grohl. Canberra, please welcome Kate Halfpenny.
2: Yay! Good morning, Kate Halfpenny.
3: Oh, good morning, you two. I think it's very fitting that we're coming in off the back of a Queen song.
4: Yeah, exactly.
3: What we're about to discuss.
4: Kate, I would like to start off by saying I'm not mad. I'm just disappointed because you thought Julie Andrews was dead, but she's just retiring. What's going on?
3: I mean, I haven't heard about Julie for a little while.
4: Yeah.
3: For a hot minute, Gemma. Mm-hmm. I know, so I'm sorry if I offended you. I know that you're a massive Julie fan. But look, she's about to turn 90 and has just said that, sadly, that means she won't be taking part in the third installment of, remind me what it's called.
4: The Princess Diaries 3. How dare you forget?
2: Remind me of what
4: she was
2: called.
4: Clarice Rinaldi, the Queen of Genovia.
2: Kate, you've got to understand how seriously
4: this
2: Gemma,
4: is so serious for me.
2: Gemma takes this.
3: Gemma, I get it. I watched it about a million times with my daughter.
4: Yeah, it went triple platinum in my house as well.
3: So this is
4: serious business for me. I was really sad and heartbroken, but I get it. She's 90. It's time for the Queen to step down.
3: I mean, yeah, like it would have been great if she had a tiny cameo, if they could have gotten her on set for just two days. Just as a sort of, I don't know, she's driving in a car, a little hand wave or something. Who knows? Or in a coach, a carriage.
4: Yeah.
3: But how do you think the movie will be without her? Because she was the heart of it for me.
4: She was the heart of it for me as well. Anne Hathaway's great. I think she can, hold her own in that sense.
2: I won't be watching it without Julie Andrews.
4: I'm a diehard fan.
2: Queen of Genovia.
4: The Queen of Genovia. It's all on Amelia Mignonette, Thermopolis Rinaldi.
2: There's absolutely no point.
3: I can't remember. Did she marry the sort of creepy, handsome guy?
4: I don't think it was the creeper that she married in the second movie. I can't remember who she... That one didn't go as hard in my house. Anyways, Julie Andrews is retiring and it's very, very sad to see.
2: Well, it is.
4: No,
2: because
4: I'm fine.
2: I know I hate to say this, Jen, but there's more than The Princess Diaries. Julie Andrews has done a few other things.
4: Yeah, she was in a couple other movies, but that was a big one.
3: But I don't know. There were a couple of smallish ones like Sound of Music that she might have been in.
2: Yeah, that's right, yeah.
4: Little known ones.
2: Mary Poppins.
4: Whatever. Princess Diaries, that's all you need to know. Now, Kate, Bruce Willis and Demi Moore's daughter got married, but did Bruce go to the wedding? What's the story?
3: Look, we don't know if he was there or not, but he certainly wasn't in any official photos when his youngest daughter, Tallulah, got married in Idaho. The rest of the gang was all there and they are a pretty close family, but no, Bruce. It doesn't mean that he wasn't there, but as we know, he has been, he was diagnosed, a couple of years ago now?
4: Frontotemporal dementia.
2: It's an aphasia.
3: And
2: it's understandable that maybe he didn't want to be.
4: Well, it makes you act out and it makes you do all sorts.
2: And also any photo that he would have been in, the focus would have been on him.
4: In the tabloids.
2: And I think maybe he stepped back for that reason. Because that Idaho is where that property is. He and Demi Moore live there together and separately. They love that area because it's away from L.A., as Bruce Willis said, and that's where he wanted to raise their kids.
3: Yeah. Didn't he buy it? They bought an entire town together when they were...
4: Entire town?
2: Pretty much. The local community, they've contributed. He built a cinema. Mm-hmm. There's a hair salon. There's a cafe and bar that they own. They've really brought the town to life. They've really made a positive contribution.
4: That's pretty good.
2: Yeah.
4: Now, Kate, we saw Nicole Kidman on the cover of Vogue too.
3: Yeah, she's made the really coveted September cover of US Vogue, and it's a really unusual shoot. She's wearing jeans, a rugby top, sunglasses on top of her head, and she's got this really incredible giant housewife hair, which I am loving.
4: The hair is teased to the heavens.
3: I know, I love it. Like, she looks awesome, but it's a really different look from, you know, what we often see on that September issue where it's ball gowns or it's couture or whatever. And this is Nicole at 59 talking about her new life post-Keith. She's apparently got a new bloke who's a financier. She's been dancing all night in Mallorcan, wherever she's been, you know, nightclubs.
4: Yeah, yeah.
3: And, yeah, just says there's a line that stuck out for me where she says, look, I'm living a life that I never dreamed that I would have. Like, this is my third act.
2: Dancing
3: all night. So it actually sounds pretty good to me.
2: Yeah,
4: well, the only thing I'm worried about in all this, because I'm really happy for Nicole, but who's looking after Eponine Ray at home while she's at the club? That's what I'd love to know.
2: Jim. Oh, it doesn't matter.
4: Anyway.
2: Anyway, thanks.
4: Kate, we'll dig into that next week. Julie Andrews.
3: Thanks. For another gig.
4: The Queen.
2: Thanks. Thanks, Kate. Kate's got to go. She's got a bookshop waiting.
3: I do.
4: We'll dig into this next week, Kate. We'll talk to you.
2: Bye. Bye. It's 14 to 9.
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6: Good morning, I'm Brooke Sheen with the latest Canberra traffic. You run around the State Circle all clear. Queanbeyan via Canberra Avenue will take you 17 minutes now. It's bunched up through Canberra. Drakeford Drive, slowing all directions at Marconi Crescent. Slacked up as well for Parksway now eastbound, approaching Commonwealth Avenue and into the City Hill. That's getting very busy around Canberra Central, Barry Drive, Marcus Clark Street, and seeing pressure both directions through Acton on Clunies Ross Street between Barry Drive and Parksway. 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And if you see anything on the roads, call 1300 59 59 37.
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0: Forever Classic TCA and The Doors. That wraps up our week. Thank you to Finley,
1: our
0: weather whiz kid for the week. We'll have another whiz kid in to show us how it's done.
1: Yeah, keep signing the kids up. Yeah. 2ca.com.au is where you can go. Or you can head to Facebook. There's links over there. And, answer the question of the day when we post it.
0: Absolutely. And big news on Tuesday. We've got a big announcement. This is exciting.
1: I can't tell you much right now, but it is large. It is massive.
0: That's enough.
1: Yeah.
0: Have a great weekend. There's good weather for it. And stay out of the fog today. Make sure you got your lights on if you're going out and about. And stay safe. We'll see you back here on Monday.
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11: It's 4 degrees in Canberra, heading for a top of 16, morning frost and fog, then a mostly sunny afternoon with light winds. From the Capital Radio Newsroom, good morning. I'm James Wybrow. The Prime Minister says he has had a lengthy and productive phone call with the US President. The overnight conversation is the first direct conversation between the world leaders since a call in March. Anthony Albanese says they covered a broad range of topics, including defence ties, the Middle East, AUKUS, and Australian crews helping battle wildfires. The PM asked if he raised the issue of tariffs during the talk.
12: I always put forward Australia's national interest during these discussions, and the ask that I made of the President is that he consider full exemption.
11: In local news, the final report into an inquiry into barriers and opportunities for community sports in the ACT has been handed down. The report examined the vital role sports plays in the community and the path forward to improving it. Chair of the committee and Labor MLA, Tamas Werner Gibbing, says it shows how valuable sport is.
13: And so we've come through with a 100-page report, contains 33 recommendations, so it's a bit of a welcome to the role gift for the new sports minister. Well, what came through really clearly is how much of a value they place on accessible participation promoting sport in the community.
11: In other news, the foreign minister will use a speech to paint Pauline Hanson's call for a monoculture as a threat to national security. Penny Wong will use the address at the Lowy Institute to argue our multicultural society is essential to our resilience. The senator isn't expected to name One Nation during the speech, but will make references to the party's policies. Meanwhile, hundreds of university and high school students marched through Canberra yesterday to protest against Pauline Hanson and One Nation. The students were part of nationwide demonstrations opposing the party's positions on school curriculum and migration. Footage shows the protesters travelling from the Australian National University through Civic and onto London Circuit. Latest data shows the gender pay gap has fallen to its lowest level. Bureau of Statistics figures show women are paid 11.3% less than men, down from 11.6% 6 months ago. ACTU President Michelle O'Neill says recent wage increases in female-dominated professions have gone a long way.
2: A girl born today, by the time she's 16 and thinking about looking for a first job, we should have eliminated the pay gap.
11: And Canberra and Queanbeyan town crier Joseph McGrail Bader will be farewelled at a memorial service today at Craigshill Chapel in Goulburn. Bader passed away on July 31st, just weeks after he broke the world record for the loudest shout. The service will be held at 11 a.m. today, and a wake will be held at 11 a.m. tomorrow at the Irish Club in Weston.
3: Sports update.
11: The Canberra Raiders have their sights set on the Sharks tomorrow. The Green Machine hopeful of finishing the season strong as their hopes of finals diminish. Fullback Kyo Weeks says they expect the Cronulla boys to come out firing.
14: They're a pretty classy team and they got a lot of points in them, and every time we play them it's a tough battle, and they've had us the last couple of times, so forward to going up there and put on a good performance hopefully.
11: Meanwhile, Daly Cherry-Evans plans for next year have been confirmed, signing a one-year deal with English Super League club Hull FC. In cricket, Australia has been left embarrassed after being dominated by Bangladesh on the opening day of their test in Darwin, bowled out for just 198. And the Dolphins have delivered 4 gold, 3 silver and 3 bronze medals on day one of the Pan Pacific Championships in LA. That's the latest from the Capital Radio Newsroom.
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15: No major incidents to report across the capital. Traffic still pretty slow on Caswell Drive through the Glenlock Interchange southbound, and slowing as well near patches Tuggeranong Parkway to Cotter Road. Stacked up Parksway eastbound approaching Anzac Parade into Reed, and light rail works ongoing closing Coppins Crossing Road in both directions between Halborough and Hazelhawk Avenue until 6 p.m. tonight. Want a career with job security and lifestyle benefits? 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You're up to date with Canberra traffic.
3: 2CA's four-day forecast for Canberra.
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11: Fog and frost this morning, then sunny, top of 16. Cloudy and the chance of showers tomorrow, 16 degrees. Possible showers Sunday, 14. Then cloudy, 16, and possible showers on Monday. 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

Grab a classic 2CA. It's a 30-minute music marathon. Before I go any further, thank you, Holmesy and Gemma, the classic. They're going to be back on Monday. Jam and Barry White. They're coming up after this one from Australian Crawl, 2CA. I

Forever Classic 2CA, the home of the classic breakfast with Holmesy and Gemma, back on Monday. Also the home of the 30-minute music marathon. This is one of those right now. Elton John and Rod

Forever Classic 2CA, Rod Stewart and The Rhythm of My Heart. And there goes another one of our 30-minute music marathons. We'll do it again after 10 this morning. Hello there, Rob Duckworth here. Now, Fright Fear Flashback with Holmesy and Gemma, the classic breakfast. That's on over the weekend. Okay, let me put two and two together and come up with five here. It's all connected with Anthony Albanese, our Prime Minister, and the Japanese Prime Minister. I'm sorry, ma'am, I've forgotten your name. And a couple of melons and an inappropriate gaffe on a podcast. Okay, put all that together. Holmesy has gone for Cherry Bomb. Now I go, why did he go for Cherry? And then I realised, John Mellencamp. See what he did there? It's genius. Gemma has gone for Shares, If I Could Turn Back Time. Like, if he could just go back magically in time and not do what he did again and not be embarrassed. So anyway, they're the songs up for voting this weekend. You can vote now at the 2CA Facebook page, and we're going to find out the winner on Monday.

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0: Forever Classic 2CA. Gee, they had some good songs. Mr. Mr., including that one, Kyrie. Hello there, Rob Duckworth this morning. The Weather Bureau says cloudy, 16 is going to be our top today. Tomorrow, it's going to be cloudy, about 15 degrees. Sunday, a little early frost, possible shower, 14 degrees. Monday, looks like a cloudy day, 16, and a possible shower, 16 on Tuesday. Now, we're looking for another weather whiz kid. Somebody to come in and read the weather on the Classic Breakfast with Holmesy and Gemma on Wednesday morning. Last Wednesday, we had Finley, who did a great job. So if you would like to do that, it's a bit of fun. If you love meteorology, you want to learn about broadcasting, you want to meet Holmesy and Gemma, just go to 2ca.com.au and look for the Weather Whiz Kit. Thanks to Selwyn Snow Resort, you can ski, play and save this winter at Selwyn Snow Resort. 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

0: We've got another 30-minute music marathon just a couple of minutes away. You're going to hear David Bowie's Changes. And also solo stuff for Stevie Nicks. Stop dragging my heart around. And also Paper Lace. Billy, don't be a hero. 30-minute music marathons all day. We've got the 10 o'clock news and info. That's coming up next.
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8: It's 4 degrees in Canberra, foggy conditions with a mostly sunny afternoon and a top of 16 degrees. From the Capital Radio Newsroom, good morning. I'm James Wybrow. The Prime Minister says he raised the flow-on effects of the war with Iran and American tariffs on Australian goods in what he's called a productive phone call with the US President. The overnight conversation between Anthony Albanese and Donald Trump is their first direct communication since March. Mr. Albanese says it's up to the President to detail the United States' strategy in the Middle East conflict.
9: I expressed our view that we wanted to see an end to the conflict there. We did and continue to say that Iran shouldn't be allowed to have nuclear weapons. That represents a huge risk for the region.
8: Meanwhile, the federal government is understood to be looking at ways to boost enforcement operations to target visa overstayers. The group is largely made up of former students or temporary workers who've exhausted their legal options to stay in the country. Cabinet sources have told the Herald the visa crackdown idea is part of a broader immigration overhaul. Just across the border in Queanbeyan, upgrades on Monero Street are continuing. The project has faced a slight delay after a stormwater drain was unexpectedly discovered. Queanbeyan Palarang Regional Councillor Mayor Kendrick Winchester says locals can have a look at the work being done.
10: Anyone that heads down and has a look at the main street and supports our local businesses will see that we've actually opened up a couple of viewing spots so people can actually have a look through and see the road coming out of the ground and see all the progress that's being made with the curb and guttering and the median in the middle.
8: In other news, work is back on for the Kingston to Queanbeyan cycle path. Stage 2A will feature a 3-metre-wide shared cycling path, streetlight improvements and a new raised crossing. Pedal Power ACT Executive Director Cecily Michaels says the new path is more appropriate.
11: It was originally going to have East Lake Parade in there, which would have taken you around Lake Burley Griffin and given you a complete circuit But that bit has been taken off the agenda and they've chosen Wentworth Avenue, which is a more direct route for this particular pathway to go out to Queanbeyan.
8: Also making news, an interim report into Morrison government-era GST reforms are due to be released by the Productivity Commission today, and a baby has been born in the driveway of a Brisbane police station. A female constable assisted the woman in giving birth just before paramedics arrived.
7: Sports update.
8: Daly Cherry Evans' 15-year career in the NRL will come to an end at the end of the season, signing a 12-month deal with Hull FC in England. The 5'8's move announced just hours after scoring two tries in the Roosters' 12-6 win over the Panthers. Speaking after last night's match, Cherry Evans, full of praise for the club ahead of his final few games in the league.
12: Yeah, look, I've loved every minute of this season, the challenges. The club's accepted me and made it home, so it's been fantastic on so many fronts, but there is still a job to do.
8: Meanwhile, the Canberra Raiders NRLW side is preparing to take on the Knights this Sunday. The Green Machine are coming off the back of a much-needed win against the Broncos, handing them their first defeat this season. Head coach Darren Borthwick says the girls showed up.
13: Yeah, really good. I think I spoke post-game in and around how proud I was of the group, and you know, it was a performance that's been brewing, and